OPM Radio Kaibigan app on the Google Play Store. President Marcos does not regard his mistake as running with his ally turned arch-critic Vice President Sara Duterte in the 2022 elections, but is very much concerned that his policies might be reversed if she wins the presidency. Marcos and Duterte's UNITEAM alliance scored a landslide victory, but cracks in their alliance soon appeared. Vietnamese President and Communist Party leader Tô Lâm arrived in the Philippines for a historic two-day visit that seeks to strengthen bilateral cooperation in defense, maritime cooperation, food security, and other key areas. The state visit is the first by Vietnam's party leader to the Philippines. The Philippines and Vietnam are about to commemorate the 50th anniversary of diplomatic ties and a decade of strategic partnership. Two officials of the Office of the City Building Official here have been placed under preventive suspension as authorities continue their investigation into the collapse of a 9-story building in Barangay Balibago. The preventive suspension is an administrative measure intended to ensure a fair investigation and without interference from stakeholders. Meanwhile, responders recovered 4 more bodies from the collapsed building, bringing the number of casualties to 10.

0: Time now for the movie quote of the day. You're going to get this one. Nah, I don't think you're going to get this one. 2003. I was thinking of the one I'm doing tomorrow. Tomorrow you're going to get for sure. But today, not a chance. I'm disinclined to acquiesce.
1: Oh my gosh, 2003. I have no idea.
0: I'm disinclined to acquiesce.
1: 2003.
0: Yeah. Pirates of the Caribbean, The Curse of the Black Pearl.
1: Yeah, yeah, no.
0: I was going to say. No way she was going to get that.
1: No.
0: But if there are people shouting it at their radios.
1: I'm sure, because that was a big
0: fans.
1: Big fans.
0: Yeah, there you go. That is your movie quote of the day on The John and Heidi Show.

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1: Do you know what pantherophobia is?
0: I don't.
1: It is the fear of your mother-in-law.
0: Oh, I do not have that. I love my mother-in-law. I'm very, very blessed to have an awesome mother-in-law.
1: So do I.
0: I know you do.
1: The first song performed in space was Jingle Bells.
0: Oh, yeah, that's cool.
1: And there's no federal law against cannibalism.
0: Oh.
1: And only Idaho has a state law prohibiting ingesting human flesh.
0: Holy cow.
1: I didn't know that.
0: I don't know that we would need laws for that, but what? I suppose, yeah, it's probably a good idea to have laws.
1: You would assume? Yeah. Anyways, that's news to me.
0: That is also very bizarre news to me.

0: Fun fact for you, Heidi.
1: What's that, John?
0: Other names considered for the seven dwarves, because they came up with seven. They didn't have to do any more, but they were also looking at Snoopy, Dippy, Blabby, Woeful, and Flabby.
1: Yeah, I'm glad they did. Although Flabby would have been a good one. I would have liked to have seen him.
0: Kind of glad they left the one that they left. Fun fact for you, Heidi.
1: What's that, John?
0: In Spain, it's common to eat cereal with chocolate milk. That is good, by the way. You ever done that?
1: No.
0: Oh,
1: no.
0: Man, that's good. Yeah, that's good.
1: Milk is unhealthy, or cereal is unhealthy enough the way it is.
0: It's good with chocolate milk. Fun fact for you, Heidi.
1: What's that, John?
0: Beginning at about age 30, humans begin to gradually shrink in size. I don't feel as though I have. So.
1: No, I mean, that means height-wise, because the air in your spine starts to compress.
0: Explain, Heidi, please. No,
1: it's true.
0: Okay.
1: Have you ever noticed, like, if you get in the car in the morning and try to drive to work, you're like your rearview mirror?
0: Never noticed.
1: And then you get in at night and you have to adjust it down a little bit. It's because your spine has kind of compacted during the day.
0: Well, the more you know.
1: It's true.
0: All right, fun fact for you, Heidi.
1: What's that, John?
0: There's a 400-year-old Japanese tradition that if a sumo wrestler makes your baby cry, that means the baby will live a healthy, happy life.
1: Okay.
0: All right. And we'll do one more. Fun fact for Heidi.
1: What's that,
0: Facebook
1: John?
0: Designers plan to call the like button the awesome button.
1: I like that.
0: So it's going to be awesome instead of like, but there you go. And then you would awesome things instead of like things.
1: Okay.
0: I kind of think they went with the right thing. Several fun facts. Now you know. Thanks for listening to the John and Heidi Show.

0: 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Amazon's Alexa can now produce full AI podcasts complete with fake hosts. Why? The new Alexa Plus feature, AI-generated podcasts, answer questions that discuss topics using computer-made narrators. Amazon says the shows are built with information from major news outlets, including the Amazon Press and Reuters and the Washington Post, to keep content accurate and up to date. In one demo, two AI hosts are heard chatting about new music trends, saying today's music scene is more diverse and fragmented than ever before. So, we've got AI bots talking to one another. Are we going to have AI listeners listening as well eventually?
1: Probably, eventually.
0: Here's the thing that's wild. I'm in a group that is about people doing the podcast thing. And, like, this is their dream to do their own thing. And then this is the kind of stuff that's in there where they're talking about, oh, hey, I got this thing that's doing this for me. I'm like,
1: why are you doing it?
0: Why are you even doing this?
1: Yeah.
0: Like, if you got a tool doing all the
1: content,
0: work for you, like,
1: what is the,
0: that doesn't even make sense to me. I probably sound like a boomer to a whole generation of people listening right now.
1: That's true.
0: Is there like, what's true, that I sound like a boomer?
1: No, it's true that if it's not your content, why are you even doing it?
0: I don't know. Weird news on the John and Heidi Show.

0: 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OPM Kaibigan.
1: President Marcos does not regard his mistake as running with his ally turned arch critic, Vice President Sara Duterte, in the 2022 elections, but is very much concerned that his policies might be reversed if she wins the presidency. Marcos and Duterte's UNITEAM alliance scored a landslide victory, but cracks in their alliance soon appeared. Vietnamese President and Communist Party leader Tô Lâm arrived in the Philippines for a historic two-day visit that seeks to strengthen bilateral cooperation in defense, maritime cooperation, food security, and other key areas. The state visit is the first by Vietnam's party leader to the Philippines. The Philippines and Vietnam are about to commemorate the 50th anniversary of diplomatic ties and a decade of strategic partnership. Two officials of the Office of the City Building Official here have been placed under preventive suspension as authorities continue their investigation into the collapse of a 9-story building in Barangay Balibago. The preventive suspension is an administrative measure intended to ensure a fair investigation and without interference from stakeholders. Meanwhile, responders recovered 4 more bodies from the collapsed building, bringing the number of casualties to 10.

0: Time now for the question of the day. This one's for you, Heidi. A survey found this smell makes you feel more relaxed and happy. I love this smell.
1: Lavender.
0: No, freshly cut grass.
1: Oh, I love. Isn't that a great smell? I love that smell. I do love that.
0: Several people in our neighborhood mowing their lawn the other day. I was outside just going,
1: yeah,
0: I could just sit here, except for the fact I've got stuff to do. All right. Question of the day on the John and Heidi Show.

0: Time now for something special with Heidi Small. What do you have for me, Heidi?
1: A 37-year-old Denver man survived the ingestion of a sip of assisted suicide drugs.
0: Ew.
1: In Colorado, the physician-assisted suicide is legal.
0: What?
1: And the patient's friend, who had been diagnosed with terminal pancreatic cancer, opted to end his life with the prescribed concoction that included lethal doses of drugs designed to end consciousness and stop the heart. The man's ill friend drank it during the end-of-life ceremony with loved ones, and after mentioning that the drink tasted bitter, the man in question had to taste it for himself.
0: What?
1: He was hospitalized for 3 days before he completely recovered. Who does that? It's like, really? That tastes bitter? Let me try that.
0: I tell you, the whole who does that, I just watched a video of a guy who was in a hospital waiting room, and the end of the seating had like this weird little hole, and he's like, I bet I can stick my head in that. And he got his head stuck. And then a lady in the same waiting room said, it can't be that hard to get your head out. And she stuck her head in. There's a video of a man and a woman with their head stuck. And the guy in the video is like, if these two are not soulmates, I don't know who is. I'm like, what is going on in this world?
1: That's the next romantic comedy right there.
0: Yeah. Got to get the jaws of life. We're going to need to bring two jaws of life.
1: We could call it wholehearted.
0: Oh, see what she did there? This is something special with Heidi Small.

0: Time now for the list. You've heard of Murphy's Law. Anything that can go wrong will go wrong. You know, there's other laws. We're going to go through these today and tomorrow. I'm going to get through a half of them today. There's Murphy's other law. The more you fear something, the more likely it will happen.
1: I have heard that one. And I have experienced that firsthand myself. That's why the Bible says over and over and over, thou shalt not fear.
0: There you go. Another one here called Brooks' Law. Adding manpower to a late project makes it even later. Yeah.
1: Yeah.
0: Celine's Law, honest communication occurs only between equals.
1: Yeah.
0: Dijkstra's Law, everybody is somebody else's weirdo. I am somebody else's weirdo. Falkland's Law, when you don't have to make a decision, then don't make the decision. Oh, yeah. There you go. Gilbert's Law, the biggest problem at work is that no one tells you what to do. Okay. I don't have that problem. Everybody tells me what to do. Hanlon's Razor, never attribute to malice that which is adequately explained by stupidity. And the last one we'll do today is Kindlin's Law. Have you heard of that one?
1: I have not. Well, I don't think.
0: If you can write down the problem clearly, then the matter is half solved.
1: Okay.
0: I like that. There we go. I've got this and the others in the show notes for today at johnandheidishow.com.

0: We always like to wrap things up around here with good news, and I think this is good news. This woman has spent 14 years giving free bicycles to children in need. How cool is that? She's in New Brunswick. She's helping hundreds of children experience one of the best parts of summer, the freedom of riding a bike with friends in their neighborhood. For 14 years now, Krista Richard has been collecting bicycles that have been donated. She'll repair them, and she'll give them away for free through her program, Bikes and Trikes for Everyone.
1: Love this.
0: Yeah. Started as a simple act of kindness, now it's helped thousands of kids get outside, make some friends, and create lasting memories. This year alone, she has set a new personal record by giving away 88 bicycles in a single day. Last year, more than 400 bicycles found new homes. So that's a lot. 88
1: that
0: in
1: a
0: day.
1: Lot.
0: 400
1: yeah,
0: last
1: that's
0: year.
1: That's a lot.
0: She believes that her bicycles do more than provide entertainment. She says they help bring neighborhoods together. With all these video games, there's no social contact, and people don't know
1: Agreed.
0: Who their neighbors are anymore. But if you get a bunch of kids on their bikes, and they get to know each other, then their families get to know each other. And I think
1: Agreed.
0: The more time you spend outside, the better. I think this is really cool.
1: Do you remember that as a kid? I mean, like out on your bikes all the time, and we were never home.
0: Yeah, but I also remember some of the stuff we chose to do. Like, I don't know that we would be the right example, really. She said, I had one little boy. He got on and didn't want to go home, she recalled. Every time he'd go by me, he would say, you do a good job. You do a good job. I love that. I've got a link to this story. It's in the show notes for today at johnandheidishow.com. Time to say goodbye, Heidi.
1: Goodbye, Heidi.
0: Goodbye, everybody. Have a great day. Thank you for listening to the John and Heidi Show.

0: 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OPM Kaibigan.
1: President Marcos does not regard his mistake as running with his ally turned arch critic, Vice President Sara Duterte, in the 2022 elections, but is very much concerned that his policies might be reversed if she wins the presidency. Marcos and Duterte's UNITEAM alliance scored a landslide victory, but cracks in their alliance soon appeared. Vietnamese President and Communist Party leader Tô Lâm arrived in the Philippines for a historic two-day visit that seeks to strengthen bilateral cooperation in defense, maritime cooperation, food security, and other key areas. The state visit is the first by Vietnam's party leader to the Philippines. The Philippines and Vietnam are about to commemorate the 50th anniversary of diplomatic ties and a decade of strategic partnership. Two officials of the office of the city building official here have been placed under preventive suspension as authorities continue their investigation into the collapse of a 9-story building in Barangay Balibago. The preventive suspension is an administrative measure intended to ensure a fair investigation and without interference from stakeholders. Meanwhile, responders recovered 4 more bodies from the collapsed building, bringing the number of casualties to 10.

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0: 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OPM Kaibigan.
1: President Marcos does not regard his mistake as running with his ally turned arch critic, Vice President Sara Duterte, in the 2022 elections, but is very much concerned that his policies might be reversed if she wins the presidency. Marcos and Duterte's UNITEAM alliance scored a landslide victory, but cracks in their alliance soon appeared. Vietnamese President and Communist Party leader Tô Lâm arrived in the Philippines for a historic two-day visit that seeks to strengthen bilateral cooperation in defense, maritime cooperation, food security, and other key areas. The state visit is the first by Vietnam's party leader to the Philippines. The Philippines and Vietnam are about to commemorate the 50th anniversary of diplomatic ties and a decade of strategic partnership. Two officials of the office of the city building official here have been placed under preventive suspension as authorities continue their investigation into the collapse of a 9-story building in Barangay Balibago. The preventive suspension is an administrative measure intended to ensure a fair investigation and without interference from stakeholders. Meanwhile, responders recovered 4 more bodies from the collapsed building, bringing the number of casualties to 10.

It's lunchtime. Relax, breathe, and press play on Good Vibes. You're tuned in to OPM Kaibigan, where great music and Pinoy feels come together. Perfect pang sound trip habang kumakain ka dyan. Get ready.

0: 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Irene here on OPM Kaibigan, where your lunch hour comes with the best of Filipino music and international favorites. Soundtrack ng buong Pilipinas.
1: Ooh, yeah. You know.

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1: Every day, I say I'm ready, and every day, I'm still surprised. Kaibigan, let's all find out what today's Philippine fact is with James Mendoza.
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3: Located on the western edge of the Pacific's Ring of Fire, the Philippines has hundreds of volcanoes and an average of 20 earthquakes per day, most so faint they can't be felt. The three most active volcanoes are Mount Pinatubo, the Taal volcano, and the Mayon volcano.

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1: To our listeners here and abroad, salamat, kaibigan. I'm Irene on OPM Kaibigan. We pause for the 1 o'clock news, then we're back.

0: Welcome to Hour 2. I'm Irene. This is OPM Kaibigan. Magkasama pa tayo for one more hour.
1: President Marcos does not regard his mistake as running with his ally turned arch critic, Vice President Sara Duterte, in the 2022 elections, but is very much concerned that his policies might be reversed if she wins the presidency. Marcos and Duterte's UNITEAM alliance scored a landslide victory, but cracks in their alliance soon appeared. Vietnamese President and Communist Party leader Tô Lâm arrived in the Philippines for a historic two-day visit that seeks to strengthen bilateral cooperation in defense, maritime cooperation, food security, and other key areas. The state visit is the first by Vietnam's party leader to the Philippines. The Philippines and Vietnam are about to commemorate the 50th anniversary of diplomatic ties and a decade of strategic partnership. Two officials of the Office of the City Building Official here have been placed under preventive suspension as authorities continue their investigation into the collapse of a 9-story building in Barangay Balibago. The preventive suspension is an administrative measure intended to ensure a fair investigation and without interference from stakeholders. Meanwhile, responders recovered 4 more bodies from the collapsed building, bringing the number of casualties to 10.

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1: Kung gusto mo ng music na swak sa lahat ng panlasa, you're in the right place. 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

Lunch break done, but the hits keep going. I'm Irene saying thank you for hanging out today. 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Come on,

0: 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OPM Kaibigan.
1: President Marcos does not regard his mistake as running with his ally turned arch critic, Vice President Sara Duterte, in the 2022 elections, but is very much concerned that his policies might be reversed if she wins the presidency. Marcos and Duterte's UNITEAM alliance scored a landslide victory, but cracks in their alliance soon appeared. Vietnamese President and Communist Party leader Tô Lâm arrived in the Philippines for a historic two-day visit that seeks to strengthen bilateral cooperation in defense, maritime cooperation, food security, and other key areas. The state visit is the first by Vietnam's party leader to the Philippines. The Philippines and Vietnam are about to commemorate the 50th anniversary of diplomatic ties and a decade of strategic partnership. Two officials of the Office of the City Building Official here have been placed under preventive suspension as authorities continue their investigation into the collapse of a 9-story building in Barangay Balibago. The preventive suspension is an administrative measure intended to ensure a fair investigation and without interference from stakeholders. Meanwhile, responders recovered 4 more bodies from the collapsed building, bringing the number of casualties to 10.

0: kaliwa. Mag-ingay tayong lahat para sa SB.
1: Yeah!
0: Sana naman!

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0: 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OPM Kaibigan.
1: President Marcos does not regard his mistake as running with his ally turned arch critic, Vice President Sara Duterte, in the 2022 elections, but is very much concerned that his policies might be reversed if she wins the presidency. Marcos and Duterte's UNITEAM alliance scored a landslide victory, but cracks in their alliance soon appeared. Vietnamese President and Communist Party leader Tô Lâm arrived in the Philippines for a historic two-day visit that seeks to strengthen bilateral cooperation in defense, maritime cooperation, food security, and other key areas. The state visit is the first by Vietnam's party leader to the Philippines. The Philippines and Vietnam are about to commemorate the 50th anniversary of diplomatic ties and a decade of strategic partnership. Two officials of the office of the city building official here have been placed under preventive suspension as authorities continue their investigation into the collapse of a 9-story building in Barangay Balibago. The preventive suspension is an administrative measure intended to ensure a fair investigation and without interference from stakeholders. Meanwhile, responders recovered 4 more bodies from the collapsed building, bringing the number of casualties to 10.

0: It's another week of our show.
1: Yay. So we're, another week.
0: We're still surviving. We're
2: it
0: still
2: feels
0: here.
2: Good.
0: Thank you very much for joining us. This is Fun with Am and Dave-O and Aaron. And I want to thank everybody who's tuned in to listen to the only radio crew who one person got our writer sick. And so welcome back, Aaron.
2: Oh, yeah. thanks for checking on me,
0: yeah,
2: Dave.
0: Thanks for getting the writer sick. He's had to take the day off. So yeah. we couldn't even come up with our own intro line.
2: No, it was wrong. Yeah.
0: Not that smart. Come on. We've got a good show for you today, even though our writer is gone. We are going to be talking about, of course, the hot off the top news coming up right away. We've got the game show, the trivia reveal that everybody gets to play along with and win nothing. We've got some random funny things to talk about.
1: I got some updates on some music with Ariana Grande, Foreigner, and the Go-Go's.
2: Awesome. And I've got a joke for y'all.
0: Not telling us.
1: It's a Monday joke.
2: It's going to be good.
0: That's probably why you're not admitting what it is. Apparently, we've also got Dumb Dumb Dave in the house.
1: Dumb Dumb Dave. And it's Monday, so I'm going to preview the movies that came out on the weekend. There's quite a few.
0: Then we've got a little segment that we like to sing
3: One More Time, But With Feelings.
0: So we're going to do that today. We got more random funny things to talk about. We got some good news, and we got the trivia preview. Stick around to the end of the show for the questions that we're going to be revealing the answers to tomorrow. But right now, it's time for Hot Off the Top News!
4: It's weird.
0: Okay, this is the one thing I can tell you about because apparently the rest of the show is just a surprise. So we're not telling anybody or revealing anything except that we've got a couple headlines including Marriage Night at the Ball Game. And how about the Irish politician that proposes a statue of a mosquito? Yes. I'd love to have like an 8-foot mosquito out there all bronzed up. So we've got that. We've got a lot more, and it's all fun happening on Fun with Am and Dave-O and Aaron. Stick around for the rest of the show here coming up.

0: We're back for more fun.
1: Magic happens.
0: That's
1: here.
0: Right. It's all happening right here on Fun with Em and Dave O'Aaron. We got some headlines we got to dig into here.
1: Let's
0: so
1: go.
0: Let's talk about this one. How about the marriage night at the ball game?
1: Ooh.
0: My love and I, we love a good ball game.
2: We sure love
0: the baseball. Is it something we would do? Would we go get hitched at a ball
1: Absolutely.
0: Game?
1: Absolutely.
0: would you want to do that?
2: I don't know.
0: Would you want to go get hitched at a ball game?
2: No.
0: Maybe renew our vows.
1: Renew your vows.
0: At the
1: there
0: ball game,
1: go.
0: Huh? Take me out to the altar.
2: Oh, God.
0: Take me out to get hitched. How about that?
2: Somebody might throw a hot dog at me. I don't know.
0: Oh, yeah. Well, you'd like that, and so would I. Give us all the hot dogs. Give us the nachos. Let's have it. How about this happening last Wednesday at a AAA baseball game between the Durham Bulls and Nashville Sounds?
2: Oh.
0: It was wedding night. There was an actual wedding between each inning.
2: Wow.
1: Really?
0: Yeah, those are quick weddings,
2: yeah.
0: man. Nine couples exchanged vows in front of over 3,700 witnesses, but did they all have to sign? By the end of the night, 18 people were hitched and the Bulls lost to Nashville 10-2.
1: Aww. Wow. More guys scored after that game than the Bulls actually did during it.
2: That's
1: true. Right?
0: that's too good.
2: So many things.
0: More babies made on the one night. Okay, how about this one? Irish politician proposes statue of a giant mosquito. City councillor in Cork, Ireland is proposing a public statue honoring the mosquito believed to have bitten English invader Oliver Cromwell and infected him with malaria.
1: Of course.
0: Of course, once known as Cork fever. Cromwell led brutal invasions of Ireland in the 1600s. It wasn't even the 1900s. It was way back. It killed hundreds of thousands, and councillor Oliver come on, let us have our fun. We don't have our writer here today. Councillor Oliver, what did you say it was?
2: Moran.
0: Oh. He says the tiny mosquito statue could, it's only going to be a tiny one, become the world's smallest public monument if placed outside Cork City Hall. He says the idea appeals to many Irish residents because Cromwell remains deeply unpopular in Ireland. So,
2: wow. This will do it.
1: Ask for Councillor Moron. He's itching to get going,
0: I think it's moron. Anybody who wants to create a statue of mosquito is Councillor Moron.
2: Oh, goodness.
0: We're going to get on to the next bit of fun that we have coming up. Guess what? Trivia reveal.
1: Oh, yeah.
0: You guys get to play along with us, and it's no big deal, right?
2: No big deal.
0: Okay, we'll be back with more fun with Em and Dave.

0: fun with Adam and Dave and Aaron. And guess what? It's now time for everybody's favorite game show. It's time for the trivia reveal. But first, here's a word from our sponsor.
1: Feel the pulse.
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1: Okay, it's time for the trivia reveal, and let's come up with our ridiculous answers now.
2: Got some.
1: You at home can play along and come up with your own ridiculous answers to questions like this right here. The majority of married women still wear this something that they wore on their wedding day. Mm. What is that something?
2: I'm going to say the garter. Ooh,
1: they're still wearing the garter.
2: They're wearing the garter. That is
1: are they thing. Washing the garter? Or are they? I don't know. Amanda, you got an answer.
3: I say they're earrings.
1: They're earrings.
2: Yeah. Okay. Lots glancer.
1: Okay, I've got the best answer. The matching tattoo they got on their wedding day.
3: Yeah.
1: She's still wearing that, I bet.
3: I hope.
1: Hopefully, yeah. The actual answer is the same perfume.
2: Oh, really?
1: Yes.
3: Nice.
1: Okay, yeah. That
2: Let
1: makes
2: me
1: sense.
2: Tell you, Amanda.
3: I don't wear perfume.
1: Oh, yeah. How about number two here? 38% of married men surveyed admitted to doing this on the weekend when they know their wife is going to ask them to do a chore or a project.
2: Oh,
1: what are they trying to do?
2: Definitely going to be wearing a disguise.
1: You think your wife is not going to recognize them?
3: Like one of
1: like
3: those
1: in
3: trees?
1: The house?
2: Yeah,
3: I think
2: put
3: in
2: a
3: the
2: fake
3: Super Bowl.
2: Mustache on, glasses. She won't even notice you.
3: I think in the Super Bowl, they got one of those tree costumes from Bad Bunny's performance.
1: Oh, yeah.
3: In the yard.
1: Yeah, that's right.
2: That's
1: and I can only imagine him dressing up so that she doesn't recognize him. And then she realizes there's a stranger sitting in her house watching her TV.
3: That's weird.
1: What are you doing in here? Police are called. Guns are drawn. Okay, how about the next answer Amanda
3: My answer,
1: has?
3: I just say they take on extra work. They go
1: take
3: to work.
1: Take on extra work. Okay.
3: They pretend,
1: I said he gets drunk.
3: Oh, yeah.
1: I got to do it. I got to do it. You do it. I always got to do everything.
2: Oh, God, what a disguise that would be.
1: Well, you know what? They do hide. That's the actual answer.
3: Oh.
1: They're hiding.
3: Oh,
1: so
3: that's all of our,
1: maybe a disguise, hiding a disguise. So half a ding ding. Okay, how about this final one? 10,000 married couples were asked how they met, and this was the number one answer. What is it, Aaron?
2: How about in Costco?
3: Oh, yeah. Sure.
1: Or any kind of grocery store or something like that, but definitely the fruit
2: Costco,
1: section. Fruit. Okay. And then Amanda, you've got an answer here.
3: Tinder.
1: I was going to say, do you want to admit to everybody?
3: Really? I think it's outdated now, so we can say it. Yeah, we were one of those.
1: We met on Tinder.
2: Wow.
1: And that's how we got together. And we've been together now for 15 years now. Is that what it is?
3: Whatever.
1: Moron.
2: No big deal.
1: Okay. And my answer was a rear ender. That's what it, no, I'm talking about an accident. Amanda, get your mind out of the gutter.
3: You wish.
1: Or the ditch or wherever it is. The actual answer is through a mutual friend.
2: That's how they met.
3: Okay.
2: Logical.
1: That's it. So hopefully you at home, you got some of those correct, and we got none of them correct, but we are going to make sure that we have fun with the next one. And we got some random funny things coming up next on Fun with Em and Dave-O and Aaron.

0: Oh, Aaron's excited now. Let's get moving on this one. We've got some random funny things to talk about right here on Fun with Em and Dave O and Aaron. We got a list like we always do. And
1: we
0: this
1: like
0: list,
1: a good list.
0: This list is obviously making him chuckle just a little bit more than usual. This list is new slogans for coffee. Now, I admit, coffee is not one thing I drink. I don't drink coffee. I don't drink tea either, actually. Yeah. So, but you guys do. You drink coffee, right?
2: We do, yeah. Okay.
0: Amanda, you only stick to one coffee a day, though. You stick to the one in the morning, right?
2: I try to just do one.
1: Really?
0: Yeah.
1: Wow.
0: And then
1: yeah.
0: Aaron, what do you drink? Do you drink all day long? Like,
2: I'm
0: never 40, stop?
2: 45.
1: I can drink.
2: Yeah.
1: If I don't drink enough coffee, I cannot speak.
0: Okay, yeah.
1: I drink usually like 3 cups.
0: 3 cups of coffee
1: a day?
0: Okay. Well, you'll appreciate these new slogans for coffee. Let's get to it right now. How about you start things off there, Amanda? What's a new slogan for coffee?
2: Better latte than never.
0: And that's actually a good slogan.
2: Yeah,
0: right? That's actually not bad at all. How about this slogan for a coffee? It gets you going in the morning. Take that any way you like.
1: Ooh, right?
0: Yeah, gets you going in the morning.
2: Right.
0: Take it any way you like. Aaron, what's another slogan for coffee?
1: Just brew it.
0: Again, that's not a bad slogan.
1: Right?
0: Yeah.
1: Yeah,
0: so if that was a new one, somebody could use that. Okay, how about this one here, Amanda? A new slogan for coffee.
2: Makes people bearable.
0: Let's say that again. Makes peopling bearable. I was thinking first it was going to be make people bearable, because that could be possible as well, isn't it?
2: If you have
0: more coffee.
2: Peopling is like interacting, makes peopling bearable.
0: Yeah. Okay, I get it now. Okay, how about this next one here? The new slogan for coffee is going to be the number one drink of people at AA meetings.
2: Oh, good.
1: That's a good one.
0: Absolutely. And then, Aaron, what's another new slogan for coffee?
1: It's 5 a.m. somewhere.
2: That's true.
0: Yep. Yeah, let's do that. And then how about this one, Amanda? I just read it. Okay, here we go. Your favorite new slogan for coffee.
2: Preventing you from murdering morning people.
0: That's right. You know, but kind of the same as makes peopling bearable.
2: There's a theme here.
0: There is a theme, okay? And then how about this one? Here's a new slogan for coffee. The difference between coffee and your opinion is that I asked for coffee.
2: That's right.
0: That's a good one, actually. A little slight, a little slap across the face without slapping. Okay. Oh,
1: here's my favorite.
0: Is the one. You couldn't wait to say this one.
1: Columbia's second best pick-me-up.
0: I wonder what their first best pick-me-up is. Okay, and finally, new slogan for coffee. Amanda, finish us off.
2: Once you go black, you never go back.
0: Oh, that can be taken in so many different ways,
2: we're
0: going to get out of here fast. We're going to go, and we're going to come back in just a little bit because we got some daily music news from Amanda coming up next, so don't go anywhere.

0: 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OPM Kaibigan.
1: President Marcos does not regard his mistake as running with his ally turned arch critic, Vice President Sara Duterte, in the 2022 elections, but is very much concerned that his policies might be reversed if she wins the presidency. Marcos and Duterte's UNITEAM alliance scored a landslide victory, but cracks in their alliance soon appeared. Vietnamese President and Communist Party leader Tô Lâm arrived in the Philippines for a historic two-day visit that seeks to strengthen bilateral cooperation in defense, maritime cooperation, food security, and other key areas. The state visit is the first by Vietnam's party leader to the Philippines. The Philippines and Vietnam are about to commemorate the 50th anniversary of diplomatic ties and a decade of strategic partnership. Two officials of the office of the city building official here have been placed under preventive suspension as authorities continue their investigation into the collapse of a 9-story building in Barangay Balibago. The preventive suspension is an administrative measure intended to ensure a fair investigation and without interference from stakeholders. Meanwhile, responders recovered 4 more bodies from the collapsed building, bringing the number of casualties to 10.

0: What's really ironic about this next segment that Amanda is going to do now for us on Fun with Em and Dave and Aaron is, in all the time that we've done all these singing segments, I don't think my voice is getting any better.
1: No, it's definitely not.
2: That's true. I'm glad you recognize that. It's hard to bring it up.
0: It's really not doing very good at all. So I am going to try.
2: Oh,
0: so
2: let's keep it.
0: Oh, we're going to keep doing it. Mm-hmm. And one day, maybe my voice will become angelic. Oh.
1: Probably not a possibility.
0: Okay, Amanda, you got some daily music news for us. What do you got going on?
2: Okay, so Ariana Grande on Wednesday, she shared an eerie new teaser for the music video for her forthcoming new single, Hate That I Made You Love Me.
0: Okay, that's not singing, right? That's imitation of Ariana Grande. Yeah. Okay.
2: It opens up with Weapons actor Justin Long driving a car and peering into the rear view mirror.
0: Okay, let me try that one. Peering into the rearview mirror.
2: Can you feel that rhythm? Save it for the next time. Okay. The beat builds. He adjusts the mirror to reveal Grande's piercing brown eyes staring back at him. The song drops today and the video, which is today too.
0: It's all happening today.
2: Okay. Foreigner will release In the Eye of the Storm on July 24th. Fans can purchase the new album.
0: I'm a fan.
2: With exclusively signed vinyl.
0: Look at me.
2: You are.
1: I'm a fan.
2: Yeah. And CD inserts by band members.
0: Okay.
2: And a limited number of signed inserts by OG singer Lou Gramm will be inserted at random.
0: Hey, that actually was good. OG. I can do that.
2: And the Go-Go's Belinda Carlisle and Kathy Valentine are taking part in the upcoming fourth edition of the Women's Rock and Roll Fantasy Camp.
0: It's a fantasy camp?
2: Yeah. It takes place
0: women in it? I want to be part of the fantasy camp with women.
2: It takes place November 5th to 8th in Los Angeles.
0: Ooh,
2: and will
0: camp.
2: Also feature Cherry Curry.
0: Yeah, that sounds like a fantasy camp name.
2: And Kate Pearson of the B-52s. Campers will get to jam with the all-star guests in performances at the famed Whiskey, a Go-Go, and Viper Room in LA.
0: Yeah.
2: Oh, interesting.
0: Viper Room. It's
1: very cool.
0: Sounds dirty.
1: It is dirty.
0: Nobody's showering.
2: Oh my gosh.
0: Nobody's showering. That's why it's dirty. Okay, sorry, guys. We'll take a break here.
1: But make sure y'all come back now.
0: Yeah.
1: Because I got a joke coming up.
0: Yeah, just take it over, Aaron.
1: It's going to be fun, guys. Just take it over, okay?
0: That's it. That's what's coming up next. So if it wasn't a surprise, well, you know exactly what's happening now.
1: Surprise! I'm coming up.
0: Right here. I'm Fun with Em and Dave and Aaron.

0: Okay, we're going to take it easy now for Aaron's what?
1: Joke of the day.
0: Oh. It's the Monday one, so we got to
1: be good.
2: No pressure.
0: Sit back, relax, just put that lounge chair in the back position. You know, don't flip back and over.
2: Seems
0: your
2: like
0: head,
2: we're
0: though.
2: Doing a lot for
0: yeah,
2: this.
0: Yeah. So just take it easy, though, because it's a Monday joke, and so we're going to find out what his joke's all about. Aaron, give us your joke of the day.
1: A guy is driving 85 miles an hour down the highway he notices a police car in his mirror.
0: I remember now.
1: He panics for a second, then floors it.
0: Okay.
1: 95, 110, 140 miles an hour.
2: Yikes.
1: No. Finally realizing the cop isn't giving up, he pulls over to the side of the road.
0: Mm-hmm.
1: The officer walks up cautiously and says, "Son, you were going pretty fast back there.
2: Ooh, yeah.
1: But it's the end of my shift. The boys and I are going out for beers after, and I really don't feel like doing paperwork tonight."
0: Oh, geez.
1: "So if you can give me one good reason, I'll let you go." The driver looks at him seriously and says, "Officer, about a year ago, my wife left me for a police officer."
0: Oh.
1: The cop raises his eyebrow. The guy continues, "And when I saw your lights behind me, I thought you were trying to return her."
2: Oh,
1: no return policy.
2: Oh, yes. Get out of here, you ruffian.
0: That's good. That's a good one. Okay, there you go. There's your Monday joke of the day. Aaron, thank you for bringing that to us. And guess what we got coming up next? I get to tell you all about my dum-dum day moment.
2: Yay.
0: Coming up after this. All

0: Oh, yeah, Aaron, it's your favorite segment. Do you want to start us off?
1: Can I introduce you?
0: You can introduce it, yeah.
1: Here's Dum Dum Dave.
0: Yeah, well, you want to know?
2: Dum Dum Dave.
0: You want to know how dumb I am today?
1: Hit me.
0: You want to know? This is how dumb I am today. Today, I'm so dumb that I'm turning this segment into Aaron Airhead Cheshire Day.
1: Oh, no. That's
0: guess what? This is not Dumb Dumb Dave today. We're going to talk about Aaron Airhead Cheshire because I think you got a story that you want to share with everybody about your car.
1: Why are you doing this to me?
2: I said it wasn't a good idea. And
0: I think we're going to talk a little bit about Dumb Dumb Aaron today.
1: Huh. Okay, well, if we're going to play like that, Dave, move over.
0: Yeah, let's hear all about what happened to your car. Go ahead.
1: So one night after recording, I went to Subway because it's good for you. It's healthy.
0: Uh-huh.
1: It's
0: not sure is.
1: So I get my sandwich, and who arrived right behind me was Dave and Amanda.
0: Uh-huh.
1: Getting their healthy sandwich as well.
0: That's right.
1: And I said goodbye and left, and I walked outside.
0: Yeah.
1: And
0: what happened?
1: What did I not see? My car was not sitting there anymore.
0: Well,
1: it was gone.
0: It was maybe behind our truck, right? At first, you thought it was behind the truck.
1: Correct.
0: You went around the truck and you said,
1: and then I just panicked.
0: Oh, the panic-stricken face.
1: My brand new car is gone.
0: Okay, here's the dumb part. He leaves his car running while he's in getting his Subway sandwich, okay? So, guess what Dave thinks? As soon as he pulls up and he sees
1: Dumb Dave.
0: This car is running.
2: Uh-huh. I'm not really sure.
0: Aaron's not paying attention. You're not really sure what?
1: No.
2: I'm not really sure who's the dumb in this scenario.
0: Why? I hid that car well.
1: You did good.
0: I jumped in the car.
1: Taught me a valuable lesson. I'm locking my
2: about
1: car.
2: Trust.
1: Yeah. And now I know not to trust.
0: Oh, that was such a good one. And I'm sorry. So, I'm sure it's, partly because of your brain injury, and we talk about that a lot, but you were not able to listen to me at all telling you I hid the car.
1: No,
0: You were panicking, and you were focused on what happened to my car.
1: Mm-hmm. What's the next step? Who do I call?
0: Turning back and forth. You were facing this direction, that direction, every direction.
1: I might have peed a little bit, actually.
0: Probably did.
1: Yeah,
0: you probably did.
1: Pretty below normal.
0: So when I saw that, I was trying to I was loudly trying to get your attention. Like, break out of the trance you're in.
1: Right, yeah.
0: I know you're panicking right now. I hid your car. It's over there. So, and you...
1: I
0: think you walked away and gave me a nice little...
1: I gave you a finger.
0: Yes, you did. You gave me a couple.
1: As I was walking to my car...
0: You remember that.
1: You remember that part.
0: Okay. Right?
1: I was thinking, you know what? This was a really valuable lesson that jerk just taught me, and I should thank him.
0: Oh, goodness. I don't think I've ever had anybody hide my car on me. Amanda, have you ever had anybody play a trick like that on you before?
2: I don't think so.
0: Okay, Aaron, I got to ask you this. How many times has somebody hid your car on you? I did.
1: Just once.
0: So I was the first person.
1: You win.
0: I will be the last as well, okay? I promise.
1: Don't touch my car.
0: Next time, it will be stolen.
1: It will be gone.
0: Okay, there you go. There is your Dumb Dumb Dave, which we kind of turned around into.
1: I don't like how you turn the table.
0: Okay.
1: Stupid.
0: I'll have a dumb thing that I did by next week, I promise. Okay, that's it. We're going to take a break, and we're going to be right back, because guess what we got coming up next here? We've got Mandatainment. So we'll be right back. We've got some movie previews, I think, going on, right?
2: Absolutely.
0: So stick around for the movie previews. We'll be right back with more fun with Am and Dave and Aaron.

0: Okay, welcome back to the show.
1: Yeah, this is let's do it again.
0: Fun with Am and Dave on Aaron. We are now going to allow...
2: What are we
0: going
2: to do?
0: We're going to let you take over.
2: Oh, awesome. Okay?
0: So you are going to do something that is the weekend has passed.
2: That's right.
0: Now movies have come out, and you're going to do it on this segment that we like to call...
1: Mandatainment!
0: Okay, so what's going on with these movies? What are you doing with these movies again?
2: Well, I just want to give everyone an idea of what came out on the weekend in case they want to make plans during the week and everything like that. Okay. So,
0: but not during our show. Not during our show.
2: Don't go during the show.
0: No, you'll miss the show. Go into the movies after our show.
2: Yeah, you could make the popcorn.
0: Make the popcorn and put M&M's in it.
2: Anyway, we've got lots of movies to review today, so let's get going. We're going to hear a little montage of what's to come.
3: This is Nicky B. Is my apprentice. He has a hearing condition. I'm allergic to loud noises.
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10: 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The place. 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
10: 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It's like a maze. It just goes on and on.
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15: I need a forecast. Churchill tells me you're the best meteorologist in the country.
16: D-Day will be calm and sunny.
17: I couldn't disagree with that more.
2: Wow, that's a whole bunch of different...
0: Remember, don't go to the movie during our show and make sure you put M&M's in your popcorn.
1: That does sound
2: Don't do a side quest.
0: Side questing! We fit it in questing. Okay, good. Okay,
2: so let's talk about these movies. So the first one we have is The Breadwinner. Mm-hmm. It's PG. It's a comedy. A super mom lands a Shark Tank deal, switching roles with her breadwinner husband. Meanwhile, he has to figure out how to keep the house from literally falling apart. And, you know, we've seen that before. I think it was called Mr. Mom. But anyway, this stars Mandy Moore and Colin Jost. And let's take a listen.
18: Dad, you're going the wrong way.
19: To your school.
18: To any of our schools.
20: You don't know where our schools are?
18: I'm gonna call Mom.
19: What? No, give me the phone.
18: Hang on.
21: Hi, what's up?
0: Chaos ensues.
1: Sounds fun.
2: Sounds like a regular day.
0: Yeah.
2: Okay, so our next movie is called Pressure. It's PG-13. It's a history drama. In the tense 72 hours before D-Day, General Dwight Eisenhower and Captain James Stagg face an impossible choice. Launch the most dangerous seaborne invasion in history or risk losing war altogether.
0: Lose war.
2: Stars Andrew Scott and Brendan Fraser. Let's take a listen.
15: Fate of the war hinges on this. I need a forecast.
22: Well, this is Northern Europe, so anything over 24 hours is considered long-term, meteorologically speaking.
0: It sounds serious.
2: Meteorologically speaking.
1: It's drama.
2: That's a hard thing to say.
0: Okay.
2: Our next movie is called Backrooms. It's rated R. It's a horror sci-fi.
1: I love Backrooms.
2: Yeah, I know. After a therapist patient disappears into a dimension beyond reality, she must venture into the unknown to save him. It stars Chiwetel Ejiofor, who I love, so let's take a listen.
23: All these places and buildings, rooms, misremembering themselves. It's a real mess, but also beautiful.
24: Clark, where are we?
2: We thought it was over and it wasn't. Okay, and our final one is called Tuner. It stars Dustin Hoffman. Finally, a thriller about a piano tuner. Yeah!
1: Oh, that sounds dramatic.
2: A young man with a special hearing condition must use his powerful evil in order to pay for his uncle's medical bills. What? Let's take a listen.
24: Do you have perfect pitch?
23: Yeah.
24: What's this?
23: E. G, C, A flat, E flat, B flat, E7 flat 9, F sharp,
3: G A A sharp B over D sharp.
0: He does. He knows the alphabet really well.
1: Stop. Yeah.
2: Everything sounds flat when I sing it. All right. So that's everything from the movies on the weekend, and hopefully you'll go out and see them and let us know how it is.
0: I don't think
2: I'll see any of them, but
0: that's not true. It might be when they come out on the platforms that we use to stream movies. You might see them then.
2: I'm not going to see any of them. They might be winners.
0: I might force you. So
2: okay. Well,
0: if there's popcorn and M&Ms.
2: Again. You're side questing it.
0: Yay! Oh, what a way to go out. Okay, we're going to go out of here and we're going to come back. And when we do, it's time to sing along with us at that segment we call
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1: Feel it.
0: Coming up next.

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1: President Marcos does not regard his mistake as running with his ally turned arch-critic Vice President Sara Duterte in the 2022 elections, but is very much concerned that his policies might be reversed if she wins the presidency. Marcos and Duterte's UNITEAM alliance scored a landslide victory, but cracks in their alliance soon appeared. Vietnamese President and Communist Party leader Tô Lâm arrived in the Philippines for a historic two-day visit that seeks to strengthen bilateral cooperation in defense, maritime cooperation, food security, and other key areas. The state visit is the first by Vietnam's party leader to the Philippines. The Philippines and Vietnam are about to commemorate the 50th anniversary of diplomatic ties and a decade of strategic partnership. Two officials of the Office of the City Building Official here have been placed under preventive suspension as authorities continue their investigation into the collapse of a 9-story building in Barangay Balibago. The preventive suspension is an administrative measure intended to ensure a fair investigation and without interference from stakeholders. Meanwhile, responders recovered 4 more bodies from the collapsed building, bringing the number of casualties to 10.

0: Are we going to sing about our lives?
1: Oh yeah.
0: Are we going to sing about our lives right here on Fun with Em and Dave O and Aaron? We sure are going to sing about our lives because we got a segment here we call
2: One More Time, But With Feeling.
0: And this segment is all about us singing musical theater about what happens in our lives. It's just regular, mundane stuff that now becomes exciting.
1: Oh, jazzy.
0: Yeah.
1: That's right.
0: You guys ready for jazz hands?
1: Yeah, jazz. Okay.
0: I don't know if it's going to be jazz hands on this first one. Apparently, somebody's celebrating an anniversary today. So, sort of celebration of a birthday of sorts, I guess.
3: Absolutely.
0: Aaron?
3: Absolutely. A redo.
0: Yeah, redo.
1: We're talking about Aaron.
0: Who'd you think we were talking about? Okay, Aaron, you've got a song for us. It's pretty deep. Let's hear it.
4: First day of June back in 2005. Doc says sorry, but you may not survive. But somewhere deep down inside, a second life emerged and started to rise. Now airheads flying through life, laughing out loud and keeping it light. Years later and still going strong. That's why I made this into a song.
0: So it's your anniversary for that.
3: Happy anniversary.
0: I'm alive. It's your anniversary.
1: What a way to celebrate.
3: I love this day.
0: Just the fact that you can make a song about it and we can talk about it and you're still here with us.
1: I know.
0: Incredible. Okay, well, we have also got Amanda. And not to step on your parade there, Aaron, but she's going to.
3: Step away, Amanda.

0: Okay, I got two things to say about this. First, you said we couldn't talk about this.
1: I'm not ready to talk about it.
0: Yeah, and here now you're singing about it. And two, you take your birthday and you step all over Aaron's anniversary.
2: And three, I didn't know it was your birthday.
0: It doesn't matter.
1: That's
0: you're
1: true.
0: Still alive, Aaron. She never got into an accident.
2: Okay, we're over me. That's all about Amanda.
0: What were you saying there?
1: Well, I didn't know he was going to sing about his near-death experience, but my
0: It's all
1: birthday.
0: About you, Amanda. Well, actually, you know
1: Thanks.
0: What? It's all about me now,
1: oh,
0: so
1: let's
0: here's
1: hear it,
0: here's
1: then.
0: My song.

0: DJ.
1: I ain't your usher.
2: Wow. So
3: we did break it down,
1: did
3: Dave.
1: a weekend. We did a wedding. Yeah. Okay. And everybody got married, of course. And everybody else is sitting there. Everybody's sitting there, and they're just waiting to go, what do we do now? Because the bride and groom are gone, and the wedding party is gone. And so I jumped into action and went, hey,
4: that's
1: guys,
4: right.
1: This is what we do, because I've been at enough weddings. I know what happens next. So good thing they had a guy like me around there to do the music
4: that's right.
1: and stuff.
4: That's
2: You're
4: right.
2: like the superhero of weddings.
1: Yes, yes. Yes, forget your anniversary and forget your birthday. It's all
4: Let's
1: about me now.
4: Let's
1: focus
4: okay.
1: on me. I guess what? We are going to take off here just for a little bit, and we're going to be back because we've got random funny things that we're going to talk about.
2: It's going to be a good time.
1: With an accent.

0: Welcome back to the show, everybody. I every time we do a segment, I'm not sure if I should be more embarrassed by the next segment than starting it out right. But I can fight through this. I promise. Okay, we are going to do random funny things to talk about on Fun with Em and Dave-O and Aaron. And now we've got a list. Mm-hmm. And this list is signs that you're in a bad hospital.
1: Oh dear.
0: What signs could possibly exist that you would be in a bad hospital?
1: Well,
0: and it would be very obvious if these kind of things happen in this hospital. Let's start with the first one. Amanda, what's a sign you're in a bad hospital?
2: You go in for routine surgery, mm-hmm. and you come out with a tail.
0: What?
1: That's weird.
0: That may be kind of normal nowadays, actually.
1: Yeah, right.
0: Yeah. How about this one? Signs you're in a bad hospital. You recognize your doctor as the kid who was mopping the lobby when you checked in.
1: Okay.
0: What about this one? Is a sign you're in a bad hospital, Aaron?
3: Instead of a sponge bath, they sent the St. Bernard to lick you.
2: Oh, no. Yeah. That might be fun.
0: That would be okay. Okay, how about this next one here? Amanda, sign that you're in a bad hospital.
2: Ooh, every couple minutes you hear a bugle playing taps.
0: Okay, and another sign you're in a bad hospital. Aaron, you take this one.
3: You and your roommate have to take turns on the IV.
0: Yeah, just passing it back and forth. And then you wonder, is it IV? Okay, we got another sign that you're in a bad hospital. How about through the fog of anesthesia, you hear the surgeon shouting, "Bring the damn duct tape and plenty of it." That's a sign.
1: No.
0: Okay, how about this one, Amanda? What's a sign that you're in a bad hospital?
2: Instead of patient, they use the term plaintiff.
0: That's not good at all. There you go. There are some signs that you're in a bad hospital. So if that ever happens to you, maybe get out as fast as possible.
3: It might be a prison.
0: Yeah, okay. And there's random funny things to talk about. And this is Fun with Em and Dave-O and Aaron. And guess what? We've got the good news segment coming right up. So stick around for it.
3: Get your Kleenex.

0: Yes, it's time to get back to the show. Now it's the final segment, though, of Fun with
1: Ammon,
0: Davo,
2: and Aaron Airhead Cheshire.
0: Yes, we are all sad to have to let you go today. Yeah. We are having the good news segment, though. That's what this is right now. And so hopefully that will make us smile again and take our mind off the fact that we're going to be saying goodbye to everybody for another day. But let's get to it here. Good news stories and feel-good stories from around the world. Number one, a guy pranked his grandma with a fake lottery. This isn't nice. This isn't a feel good. Oh, she's not complaining.
1: Okay.
0: No, she scratched it off and found that she was getting a great grandchild. That's what she was.
2: Oh, that's great.
1: That's funny.
3: That is funny.
0: He told People Magazine she'd been begging him to have a kid for years.
1: Oh, goodness.
0: That was a fake lottery ticket, but what a great prize in the end. Number two, a 55-year-old guy in England named Andy Emmett just donated a kidney to save an 11-year-old girl he didn't even know.
1: Oh, wow.
0: He did it 3 years after his daughter Sarah lost her own battle with kidney disease at age 8.
1: Aww.
0: Someone gave Sarah a kidney back then while doctors were trying to save her. Even though she didn't make it, Andy still wanted to pay it forward. Quote, I donated a kidney because a kind stranger donated one to my daughter.
3: So, wow. Isn't that beautiful?
0: That is beautiful.
1: Yeah.
0: Number three, a wildlife photographer in Canada saved a goose that had an arrow stuck in its butt.
1: Ooh.
0: Yeah, for over a year and a half.
1: Oh, no.
0: He saw it over the summer and decided he was, no matter what, he was going to save it.
1: Oh, wow.
0: So he tried to catch it a few times with a net he made out of a hula hoop. That didn't seem to work. So he got someone with a net gun to come out with him last week. A vet ended up removing the arrow, which turned out to be a practice arrow with a blunt tip. So that's good news, I guess.
1: I don't know.
0: They say they'll release the goose back into the wild as soon as it's ready. Ready and healthy. So there you go. Those are the good news segment stories. And thank you very much for tuning into the show today. This is actually the penultimate segment. What we're going to be sad about is saying goodbye in the next segment, which is going to be the trivia preview. So stick around for that. Find out what the questions are right here on Fun with Ammon, Davo, and Aaron.

0: Hey, everybody. Of course, we got Fun with Em and Davo and Aaron here. And on Tuesday's show, we've got the trivia reveal. So we need to give you the trivia preview right now so that you know what questions are going to be asked. And make sure you tune in to Tuesday's edition of the show. Here are the questions.
1: Number one, according to surveys, men are 3 times more likely than women to do this in the bathroom. What is it?
0: And number two, according to studies, women think they need to do this more than men, and they do it more often than men. What is it?
2: And finally, number three, men are 3.5 times more likely to be charged with this offense than women. What is it?
0: There you go. Those are the three questions. Make sure you tune in to Tuesday's show so that you can find out what the answers are. We're going to give you our ridiculous answers and you could play along. So make sure you're there because we are going to have fun on Tuesday's edition of Fun with Em and Davo and Aaron.

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1: President Marcos does not regard his mistake as running with his ally turned arch critic, Vice President Sara Duterte, in the 2022 elections, but is very much concerned that his policies might be reversed if she wins the presidency. Marcos and Duterte's UNITEAM alliance scored a landslide victory, but cracks in their alliance soon appeared. Vietnamese President and Communist Party leader Tô Lâm arrived in the Philippines for a historic two-day visit that seeks to strengthen bilateral cooperation in defense, maritime cooperation, food security, and other key areas. The state visit is the first by Vietnam's party leader to the Philippines. The Philippines and Vietnam are about to commemorate the 50th anniversary of diplomatic ties and a decade of strategic partnership. Two officials of the office of the city building official here have been placed under preventive suspension as authorities continue their investigation into the collapse of a 9-story building in Barangay Balibago. The preventive suspension is an administrative measure intended to ensure a fair investigation and without interference from stakeholders. Meanwhile, responders recovered 4 more bodies from the collapsed building, bringing the number of casualties to 10.

And now, another hour of the world's lushest love songs, live from downtown Birmingham, UK. Broadcasting topless with no safety net. Here he is, LB. This is the Thursday Night Chill Out Zone.

Hello, my sunshine, happy friends. Welcome along to the Thursday night chill out zone. It's been gorgeous out today. And you know what? It's still hot on the radio tonight as well.

Kicking it off tonight, we had the Flamingos, Starship, and that was James Young. Late Night Chill Out Zone with LB on the air till midnight, delivering you safely and securely into Friday morning. 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LazyB.uk.

The management here at the Chill Out Zone had a very difficult decision to make. They could either employ a top-rated radio personality, or they could take a long and relaxing holiday in the Mediterranean. Let's just say they've got a cracking tan. And you've got LB.

Do you mind if I tease you for a moment with our survey said? The average person gets two of these per month. What are they? You're never going to guess. The average person gets two of these per month. But what are they? The answer just before the end of the show.

Warning, the Chill Out Zone is certificate 18. Discretion is advised. Although that's never stopped Lazy B. The Chill Out Zone with LB.

0: 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The grass, trees, and dew, how I just hate you. Please turn those headlights around. 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
1: Lazy by day, lazy by night. It's LB on the Chill Out Zone.

Oh, I do love that. Whitney Houston, All at Once at the Chill Out Zone. Now, my friend Liam, he goes to the shop every day. He never gets what he went for. He goes for some Coke and comes back with something else. He went into Tesco's the other day to get a cooked chicken, and he came out with a 50-inch TV. And also, he forgot the chicken completely as well. What about you? Are you rubbish like that as well? You get completely carried away when you're shopping, because I know that I do. Okay, Late Night Chill Out Zone plays Elvis.

0: The management here at the Chill Out Zone had a very difficult decision to make. They could either employ a top-rated radio personality, or they could take a long and relaxing holiday in the Mediterranean. Let's just say they've got a cracking tan. And you've got LB.
1: Hello.

Well, that's it for the first hour. Let's call it a wrap on that. I hope you can come back, hang around with me and chill for another hour until midnight. Maybe you want to get in contact with the show. Maybe you want to be involved, ask for a tune. I can play a request on the air like nobody. I can work the LB magic for you. Check it out. Leave me a message. It'd be lovely to hear from you, especially if it's a first time as well. lazyb.uk.

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1: President Marcos does not regard his mistake as running with his ally turned arch critic, Vice President Sara Duterte, in the 2022 elections, but is very much concerned that his policies might be reversed if she wins the presidency. Marcos and Duterte's UNITEAM alliance scored a landslide victory, but cracks in their alliance soon appeared. Vietnamese President and Communist Party leader Tô Lâm arrived in the Philippines for a historic two-day visit that seeks to strengthen bilateral cooperation in defense, maritime cooperation, food security, and other key areas. The state visit is the first by Vietnam's party leader to the Philippines. The Philippines and Vietnam are about to commemorate the 50th anniversary of diplomatic ties and a decade of strategic partnership. Two officials of the Office of the City Building Official here have been placed under preventive suspension as authorities continue their investigation into the collapse of a 9-story building in Barangay Balibago. The preventive suspension is an administrative measure intended to ensure a fair investigation and without interference from stakeholders. Meanwhile, responders recovered 4 more bodies from the collapsed building, bringing the number of casualties to 10.
2: Boys and girls, you are now entering the Chill Out Zone with DJ Lazy B. Hold tight, it could be a rough ride.
3: This is the Thursday Night Chill Out Zone.

So if you're a footy fan, especially if you're a Villa fan, you're very, very happy at the moment. The bus, the tour bus, was going down a place called Broad Street in Birmingham today. It was chock-a-block. It was full. And I felt like going along and saying, KRO, because I'm a Blues fan, you see, so not overly impressed. But fair play to the Villa. I'm not really a footy fan at all. I'm not really into sports. I do like a little bit of chair-obic, so that's all.

So still going on about the Villa win last night. Aston Villa lifting the Europa League trophy in Istanbul. The future king was there in the middle of it, clapping, hugging everybody, filming the trophy lift on his phone, even posted Villa till I die afterwards. He dashed across Europe to be there, joining the fans in full voice. So, yeah, fair play though. We're talking weather this hour as well. Obviously, bank holiday weekend coming up. It's going to be hot, hot, hot. Hotter than hot even.

The time has come to sit back and relax. The moment you've been waiting for. It's the Chill Out Zone with DJ Lazy B.

We were talking about Prince William at the football not long ago. Now we're talking about King Charles. He had a very British moment on a visit to the seaside yesterday. He was hit by a seagull. Not the seagull itself, the contribution from the seagull. He had a perfectly timed splodge land on the back of his suit as he was about to start a walkabout in County Down, Newcastle. It's good luck though, isn't it, apparently? He took it rather well though. Oh, bless him.

Now, you know that I care about you because it's a bank holiday weekend. It's going to be very, very warm. Be careful. Move the mirrors, all right? I know this sounds weird. Just do it for me. Move the mirrors. Experts say anything reflective from magnifying mirrors to maybe glass trinket trays can focus sunlight and potentially start a fire if it's left in the wrong spot. With temperatures set to climb towards the weekend, for the weekend and beyond, the advice is simple. Shift anything shiny off the windowsill before the sun gets going. The Met Office says we're in for a warm, very, very warm, bright weekend. That's on Sunday and Monday as well. Looking especially hot. Don't say that I don't care, because I do care about you, all right? Now, this is nice. Tony Braxton, female Tony with an I, Braxton.

The time has come to sit back and relax. The moment you've been waiting for. It's the Chill Out Zone with DJ Lazy B.

Okay, I've got to do the answer to our survey said. The average person gets two of these per month. The average person gets two of these per month. What are they? Apparently, pieces of personal mail. What? I get more than two of them a day. What is going on? I don't understand that. All right, okay, I've got to go. We're completely out of time. Thanks for your company. I'll see you back here Sunday night from 10. I hope you have a lovely bank holiday weekend, whatever you got planned. Stay safe. Look after yourselves, all right? I'll be checking out. Good night.

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1: President Marcos does not regard his mistake as running with his ally turned arch critic, Vice President Sara Duterte, in the 2022 elections, but is very much concerned that his policies might be reversed if she wins the presidency. Marcos and Duterte's UNITEAM alliance scored a landslide victory, but cracks in their alliance soon appeared. Vietnamese President and Communist Party leader Tô Lâm arrived in the Philippines for a historic two-day visit that seeks to strengthen bilateral cooperation in defense, maritime cooperation, food security, and other key areas. The state visit is the first by Vietnam's party leader to the Philippines. The Philippines and Vietnam are about to commemorate the 50th anniversary of diplomatic ties and a decade of strategic partnership. Two officials of the office of the city building official here have been placed under preventive suspension as authorities continue their investigation into the collapse of a 9-story building in Barangay Balibago. The preventive suspension is an administrative measure intended to ensure a fair investigation and without interference from stakeholders. Meanwhile, responders recovered 4 more bodies from the collapsed building, bringing the number of casualties to 10.

0: It's another week of our show.
1: Yay. So another week.
0: We're still surviving. We're
1: it
0: still
1: feels
0: here.
1: Good.
0: Thank you very much for joining us. This is Fun with Am and Dave-O and Aaron. And I want to thank everybody who's tuned in to listen to the only radio crew who one person got our writer sick. And so welcome back, Aaron.
2: Oh, yeah. thanks for checking on me.
0: Yeah,
2: Dave.
0: Thanks for getting the writer sick. He's had to take the day off. So yeah. we couldn't even come up with our own intro line.
2: No, it was wrong.
0: Yeah. Not that smart. Come on. We've got a good show for you today, even though our writer is gone. We are going to be talking about, of course, the hot off the top news coming up right away. We've got the game show, the trivia reveal that everybody gets to play along with and win nothing. We've got some random funny things to talk about.
3: I got some updates on some music with Ariana Grande, Foreigner, and the Go-Go's.
2: And I've got a joke for y'all.
0: Telling us. So you're not,
2: nope.
3: It's a Monday joke.
2: It's going to be good.
0: That's probably why you're not admitting what it is. Apparently, we've also got Dumb Dumb Dave in the house. Dumb Dumb Dave.
3: And it's Monday, so I'm going to preview the movies that came out on the weekend. There's quite a few.
0: Then we've got a little segment that we like to sing
4: one more time, but with feelings.
0: So we're going to do that today. We got more random funny things to talk about. We got some good news, and we got the trivia preview. Stick around at the end of the show for the questions that we're going to be revealing the answers to tomorrow. But right now, it's time for Hot Off the Top News!
5: It's weird. The weird and wacky news.
0: Okay, this is the one thing I can tell you about because apparently the rest of the show is just a surprise. So we're not telling anybody or revealing anything except that we've got a couple headlines, including marriage night at the ball game. And how about the Irish politician that proposes a statue of a mosquito? Yes, I'd love to have like an 8-foot mosquito out there, all bronzed up. So we've got that. We've got a lot more, and it's all fun happening on Fun with Am and Dave-O and Aaron. Stick around for the rest of the show here coming up. Open.

0: For more fun.
1: Magic happens.
2: That's
1: here.
2: Right. It's all happening right here on Fun with Am and Dave O'Neill. We got some headlines we got to dig into here.
1: Let's
2: so
1: go.
2: Let's talk about this one. How about the marriage night at the ball game?
1: Ooh.
2: My love and I, we love a good ball game.
0: We sure
2: love
0: do.
2: The baseball. Is it something we would do? Would we go get hitched at a ball game?

0: Would you want to do that?
1: I don't know.
0: Would you want to go get hitched at a ball game?
1: No.
0: Maybe renew our vows.
1: Renew your vows.
0: At the ball game, huh? Take me out to the altar.
1: Oh, God.
0: Take me out to get hitched. How about that?
1: Somebody might throw a hot dog at me. I don't know.
0: Oh, yeah. Well, you'd like that, and so would I. Give us all the hot dogs. Give us the nachos. Let's have it. How about this happening last Wednesday at a Triple A baseball game between the Durham Bulls and Nashville Sounds?
1: Oh.
0: It was wedding night. There was an actual wedding between each inning.
1: Wow. Really?
0: Yeah, those are quick weddings,
1: yeah.
0: Man. Nine couples exchanged vows in front of over 3,700 witnesses, but did they all have to sign? By the end of the night, 18 people were hitched, and the Bulls lost to Nashville 10-2.
2: Oh. Wow. More guys scored after that game than the Bulls actually did during it.
0: That's too good.
1: So many things.
0: More babies made on the one night. Okay, how about this one? Irish politician proposes a statue of a giant mosquito. City councillor in Cork, Ireland is proposing a public statue honoring the mosquito believed to have bitten English invader Oliver Cromwell and infected him with malaria.
2: Of course.
0: Of course, once known as Cork fever. Cromwell led brutal invasions of Ireland in the 1600s. It wasn't even the 1900s.
1: Oh,
0: it was way
1: goodness.
0: Back. It killed hundreds of thousands. And Councillor Oliver Moron
1: no,
0: says
1: Moran.
0: The. Come on, let us have our fun. We don't have our writer here today. Councillor Oliver, what did you say it was?
1: Morano.
0: He says the tiny mosquito statue could, it's only going to be a tiny one, become the world's smallest public monument if placed outside Cork City Hall. He says the idea appeals to many Irish residents because Cromwell remains deeply unpopular in Ireland. So,
2: wow.
1: This will do it.
2: Ask for Councillor Moron. He's itching to get going,
0: I think it's moron. Anybody who wants to create a statue of mosquito is Councillor Moron.
1: Oh, goodness.
0: We're going to get on to the next bit of fun that we have coming up. Guess what? Trivia reveal.
2: Oh, yeah.
0: You guys get to play along with us, and it's no big deal, right?
1: No big deal.
0: Okay, we'll be back with more fun with Am and Dave and Aaron after this.

0: with Em and Dave O'Aaron. And guess what? It's now time for everybody's favorite game show. It's time for the trivia reveal. But first, here's a word from our sponsor.
1: Feel the pulse.
2: 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This is Euro Productions Entertainment Services.

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1: Okay, it's time for the trivia reveal, and let's come up with our ridiculous answers now.
2: Got some.
1: You at home can play along and come up with your own ridiculous answers to questions like this right here. The majority of married women still wear this something that they wore on their wedding day. Mm. What is that something?
2: I'm going to say the garter. Ooh,
1: they're still wearing the garter.
2: The garter. That's
1: are they washing the garter? Or are they? I don't know. Mandy, you've got an answer.
3: I say their earrings.
1: Their earrings.
2: Yeah. Okay. Lots of glancer.
1: Okay, I've got the best answer. The matching tattoo they got on their wedding day.
3: Yeah.
1: They're still. She's still wearing that, I bet.
3: I hope.
1: Hopefully, yeah. The actual answer is the same perfume.
2: Oh, really?
1: Yes.
3: Nice.
1: Okay, yeah.
2: Let me tell you, Amanda.
3: I don't wear perfume.
1: Oh, yeah. How about number two here? 38% of married men surveyed admitted to doing this on the weekend when they know their wife is going to ask them to do a chore or a project.
2: Oh,
1: what are they trying to do?
2: Definitely going
1: to
2: be wearing a disguise.
1: You think your wife is not going to recognize them?
3: Like one of those
1: trees?
3: In the
1: house?
2: Yeah, put a thick mustache on, glasses. She won't even notice you.
3: I think in the Super Bowl, they got one of those tree costumes from Bad Bunny's performance.
1: Oh, yeah.
3: In the yard.
1: Yeah, that's right. I can only imagine him dressing up so that she doesn't recognize him, and then she realizes there's a stranger sitting in her house watching her TV.
3: That's weird.
1: What are you doing in here? Police are called, guns are drawn. Okay, how about the next answer Amanda has?
3: I just say they take on extra work. They go to work.
1: Take on extra work. Okay.
3: They pretend,
1: I said he gets drunk.
3: Oh, yeah.
1: I always got to do everything.
2: Oh, guys, that would be.
1: Well, you know what? They do hide. That's the actual answer.
3: Oh.
1: They're hiding.
3: Oh,
1: so
3: that's all of our,
1: maybe a disguise, hiding a disguise. So half a ding-ding. Okay, how about this final one? 10,000 married couples were asked how they met, and this was the number one answer. What is it, Aaron?
2: How about in Costco?
3: Oh, yeah. Sure.
1: Or any kind of grocery store or something like that? But definitely the fruit
2: Costco,
1: section.
2: Fruit. Recommend.
1: Okay. And then, Amanda, you've got an answer here.
3: Tinder.
1: That's how we met. I was going to say, do you want to admit to everybody?
3: Really? I think it's outdated now, so we can say it. Yeah, we were one of those.
1: We met on Tinder.
2: Wow.
1: And that's how we got together. And we've been together now for 15 years now. Is that what it is?
3: Whatever number.
1: Moron.
2: No big deal.
1: Okay. And my answer was a rear ender. That's what it, no, I'm talking about an accident. Amanda, get your mind out of the gutter.
3: You wish.
1: Or the ditch or wherever it is. The actual answer is through a mutual friend.
2: That's how they met.
3: Okay.
2: Logical.
1: That's it. So hopefully you at home, you got some of those correct, and we got none of them correct, but we are going to make sure that we have fun with the next one, and we got some random funny things coming up next on Fun with Em and Dave O and Aaron. Wow.

0: Oh, Aaron's excited now. Let's get moving on this one. We've got some random funny things to talk about right here on Fun with Am and Dave O and Aaron. We got a list like we always do. And
1: we
0: this
1: like
0: list,
1: a good list.
0: This list is obviously making him chuckle just a little bit more than usual. This list is new slogans for coffee. Now, I admit, coffee is not one thing I drink. I don't drink coffee. I don't drink tea either, actually. Yeah. So, but you guys do. You drink coffee, right?
2: We do, yeah. Okay.
0: Amanda, you only stick to one coffee a day, though. You stick to the one in the morning, right?
2: I try to just do one.
1: Really?
0: Yeah.
1: Wow.
0: And then
1: yeah.
0: Aaron, what do you drink? Do you drink all day long? Like,
2: I'm
0: never 40, stop?
2: 45.
1: I can drink.
2: Yeah.
1: If I don't drink enough coffee, I cannot speak.
0: Okay, yeah.
1: I drink usually like 3 cups.
0: 3 cups of coffee
1: a day?
0: Cups. Okay. Well, you'll appreciate these new slogans for coffee. Let's get to it right now. How about you start things off there, Amanda? What's a new slogan for coffee?
2: Better latte than never.
0: And that's actually a good slogan.
2: Yeah,
0: right? That's actually not bad at all. How about this slogan for a coffee? It gets you going in the morning. Take that any way you like.
1: Ooh, right?
0: Yeah, gets you going in the morning.
2: Right.
0: Take it any way you like. Aaron, what's another slogan for coffee?
1: Just brew it.
0: Just brew it. Again, that's not a bad slogan.
1: Right?
0: Yeah.
1: Yeah,
0: so if that was a new one, somebody could use that. Okay, how about this one here, Amanda? A new slogan for coffee.
2: Makes people bearable.
0: Let's say that again. Makes peopling bearable. I was thinking first it was going to be make people bearable, because that could be possible as well, isn't it?
2: If you have
0: more coffee.
2: Peopling is like interacting
0: and
2: dealing with.
0: Peopling bearable.
2: Yeah.
0: Okay, I get it now. Okay, how about this next one here? The new slogan for coffee is going to be the number one drink of people at AA meetings.
2: Oh, good.
1: Oh,
2: yeah.
1: That's a good one.
2: Absolutely.
0: And then Aaron, what's another new slogan for coffee?
1: It's 5 a.m. somewhere.
2: That's true.
0: Yep. Yeah, let's do that. And then how about this one, Amanda? I just read it. Okay, here we go. Your favorite new slogan for coffee.
2: Preventing you from murdering morning people.
0: That's right. You know, but kind of the same as makes peopling bearable.
2: That's so. Right. There's a theme here.
0: There is a theme. Okay. And then how about this one? Here's a new slogan for coffee. The difference between coffee and your opinion is that I asked for coffee.
2: That's right.
0: That's a good one, actually. A little slight, a little slap across the face without slapping. Okay. Oh,
1: here's my favorite.
0: Yeah, it's the one. You couldn't wait to say this one.
1: Columbia's second best pick-me-up.
0: I wonder what their first best pick-me-up is. Okay, and finally, new slogan for coffee. Amanda, finish us off.
2: Once you go black, you never go back.
0: Oh, that can be taken in so many different ways,
2: we're
0: going to get out of here fast. We're going to go, and we're going to come back in just a little bit because we got some daily music news from Amanda coming up next, so don't go anywhere.

0: what's really ironic about this next segment that Amanda is going to do now for us on Fun with Em and Dave and Aaron is, in all the time that we've done all these singing segments, I don't think my voice is getting any better.
1: No, it's definitely not.
2: That's true. I'm glad you recognize that. It was hard to bring it up.
0: It's really not doing very good at all. So I am going to try.
2: Oh,
0: so
2: let's keep it.
0: Oh, we're going to keep doing it. Mm-hmm. And one day, maybe my voice will become angelic.
1: Probably not a possibility.
0: Okay, Amanda, you got some daily music news for us. What do you got going on?
2: Okay, so Ariana Grande on Wednesday, she shared an eerie new teaser for the music video for her forthcoming new single, Hate That I Made You Love Me.
0: Okay, that's not singing, right? That's imitation of Ariana Grande. Yeah. Okay.
2: It opens up with Weapons actor Justin Long driving a car and peering into the rear view mirror.
0: Okay, let me try that one. Peering into the rearview mirror.
2: Can you feel that rhythm? Save it for the next time. Okay. The beat builds. He adjusts the mirror to reveal Grande's piercing brown eyes staring back at him. The song drops today and the video, which is today too.
0: Okay, that's right. It's all happening today.
2: There we go.
0: Okay.
2: Foreigner will release In the Eye of the Storm on July 24th. Fans can purchase the new album.
0: I'm a fan.
2: With exclusively signed vinyl.
0: Look at me.
2: You are.
0: I'm a fan.
2: And CD inserts by band members.
0: Okay.
2: And a limited number of signed inserts by OG singer Lou Gramm will be inserted at random.
0: OG! Hey, that actually was good. OG! I can do that.
2: And the Go-Go's Belinda Carlisle and Kathy Valentine are taking part in the upcoming fourth edition of the Women's Rock and Roll Fantasy Camp.
0: It's a fantasy camp?
2: Yeah, it takes place
0: women in it? I want to be part of the fantasy camp with women.
2: It takes place November 5th to 8th in Los Angeles and will also feature Cherry Curry.
0: Yeah, that sounds like a fantasy camp name.
2: And Kate Pearson of the B-52s. Campers will get to jam with the all-star guests and performances at the famed Whiskey, a Go-Go, and Viper Room in L.A.
0: Yeah. Oh, interesting. Viper Room.
1: It's very cool.
0: Sounds dirty.
1: It is dirty.
0: Nobody's showering.
2: Oh my gosh.
0: Nobody's showering. That's why it's dirty. Okay, let's... Sorry, guys. We'll take a break here.
1: But make sure y'all come back, though.
0: Yeah.
1: Because I got a joke coming up.
0: Yeah,
2: sure it is.
0: Just take it over, Aaron.
1: Just take it over, okay?
0: That's it. That's what's coming up next. So if it wasn't a surprise, well, you know exactly what's happening now.
1: Surprise! I'm coming up.
0: Right here. I'm Fun with Em and Dave and Aaron. Okay.

0: Okay, we're going to take it easy now for Aaron's what?
1: Joke of the day.
0: Oh. It's the Monday one, so
1: gonna
0: we got to...
1: good.
2: No pressure, know, no pressure.
0: No, sit back, relax, just put that lounge chair in the back position. You know, don't flip back and over
2: seems
0: your
2: like
0: head,
2: we're
0: though.
2: Doing a lot for
0: yeah,
2: this.
0: Yeah, so you just take it easy, though, because it's a Monday joke, and so we're going to find out what his joke's all about. Aaron, give us your joke of the day.
1: A guy is driving 85 miles an hour down the highway he notices a police car in his mirror.
0: I remember now.
1: He panics for a second, then floors it.
0: Okay.
1: 95, 110, 140 miles an hour.
2: Yikes.
1: No. Finally realizing the cop isn't giving up, he pulls over to the side of the road.
0: Mm-hmm.
1: The officer walks up cautiously and says, "Son, you were going pretty fast back there.
2: Ooh, yeah.
1: But it's the end of my shift. The boys and I are going out for beers after, and I really don't feel like doing paperwork tonight."
0: Oh, geez.
1: "So if you can give me one good reason, I'll let you go." The driver looks at him seriously and says, "Officer, about a year ago, my wife left me for a police officer."
0: Oh.
1: The cop raises his eyebrow. The guy continues, "And when I saw your lights behind me, I thought you were trying to return her."
2: Oh, no return policy. Oh, you're off the hook. Get out of here, you ruffian.
0: That's good. That's a good one. Okay, there you go. There's your Monday joke of the day. Aaron, thank you for bringing that to us. And guess what we've got coming up next? I get to tell you all about my Dumb Dumb Dave moment.
2: Yay.
0: Coming up after this.

0: Oh, yeah, Aaron, it's your favorite segment. Do you want to start us off?
1: Can I introduce you?
0: You can introduce it, yeah.
1: Here's Dumb Dumb Dave.
0: Yeah, well, you want to know?
2: Dumb Dumb Dave.
0: You want to know how dumb I am today?
1: Hit.
0: You want to know? This is how dumb I am today. Today, I'm so dumb that I'm turning this segment into Aaron Airhead Cheshire Day.
1: Oh, that's stupid.
0: Guess what? This is not Dumb Dumb Dave today. We're going to talk about Aaron Airhead Cheshire because I think you got a story that you want to share with everybody about your car.
1: Why are you doing this to me?
2: I said it wasn't a good idea. And
0: I think we are going to talk a little bit about Dumb Dumb Aaron today.
1: Huh. Okay, well, if we're going to play like that, Dave, move over.
0: Yeah, let's hear all about what happened to your car. Go ahead.
1: So one night after recording, I went to Subway because it's good for you. It's healthy.
0: Uh-huh. Sure is.
1: So I get my sandwich, and who arrived right behind me was Dave and Amanda.
0: Uh-huh. Mm-hmm.
1: Getting their healthy sandwich as well.
0: That's right.
1: And I said goodbye and left, and I walked outside.
0: Yeah.
1: And
0: what happened?
1: What did I not see? Mm-hmm. My car was not sitting there anymore.
0: Well,
1: it was gone.
0: It was maybe behind our truck, right? At first, you thought it was behind the truck.
1: Correct.
0: You went around the truck and you said,
1: and then I saw the panic.
0: Oh, the panic-stricken face.
1: My brand new car is gone.
0: Okay, here's the dumb dumb part. He leaves his car running while he's in getting his Subway sandwich, okay? So, guess what Dave thinks? As soon as he pulls up and he sees
1: Dumb Dumb Dave,
0: this car is running.
2: Uh-huh. I'm not really sure.
0: Aaron's not paying attention. You're not really sure what?
1: No.
2: I'm not really sure who's the dumb dumb in this scenario.
0: Why? I hid that car well.
1: You did good.
0: I jumped in the car.
1: Taught me a valuable lesson. I'm locking my
2: about
1: car.
2: Trust.
1: Yeah. And now I know not to trust.
0: Oh, that was such a good one. And the pan, I'm sorry. So, I'm sure it's, partly because of your brain injury, and we talk about that a lot, but you were not able to listen to me at all telling you I hid the car.
1: No,
0: You were panicking, and you were focused on what happened to my car.
1: Mm-hmm. What's the next step? Who do I call?
0: Turning back and forth. You were facing this direction, that direction, every direction.
1: I could see a little bit, actually.
0: Probably did.
1: Yeah,
0: you probably did.
1: Pretty below normal.
0: So when I saw that, I was trying to I was loudly trying to get your attention. Like, break out of the trance you're in.
1: Right, yeah.
0: I know you're panicking right now. I hid your car. It's over there. So, and you...
1: I
0: think you walked away and gave me a nice little...
1: I gave you a finger.
0: Yes, you did. You gave me a couple.
1: As I was walking to my car...
0: You remember that.
1: I was...
0: You remember that part. Okay. Right?
1: I was thinking, you know what? This was a really valuable lesson that jerk just taught me, and I should thank him.
0: Oh, goodness. I don't think I've ever had anybody hide my car on me. Amanda, have you ever had anybody play a trick like that on you before?
2: I don't think so.
0: Okay, Aaron, I got to ask you this. How many times has somebody hid your car on you? I did.
1: Just once.
0: So I was the first person.
1: You win.
0: I will be the last as well, okay? I promise.
1: Don't touch my car.
0: Next time, it will be stolen.
1: It will be gone.
0: Okay, there you go. There is your Dumb Dumb Dave, which we kind of turned around
1: I don't like how you turn the tables.
0: Okay.
1: Stupid.
0: I'll have a dumb thing that I did by next week, I promise. Okay, that's it. We're going to take a break, and we're going to be right back, because guess what we got coming up next here? We've got Mandatainment. So we'll be right back. We've got some movie previews, I think, going on, right?
2: Absolutely.
0: So stick around for the movie previews. We'll be right back with more fun with Am and Dave and Aaron.

0: Okay, welcome back to the show.
1: Yeah, this is let's do it again.
0: Fun with Am and Dave on Aaron. We are now going to allow...
2: What are we going to do?
0: We're going to let you take over.
2: Oh, awesome. Okay?
0: So you are going to do something that is the weekend...

0: Allergic to loud noises.
1: If you want to make real money, open the safe. Open the safe.
2: I was just a camera tuner, man.
3: I'm the top salesman at the dealership.
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7: 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The place. 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
7: 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It's like a maze. It just goes on and on.
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12: I need a forecast. Churchill tells me you're the best meteorologist in the country.
13: D-Day will be calm and sunny.
14: I couldn't disagree with that more.
15: Wow, that's a whole bunch of different...
16: Remember, don't go to the movie during our show and make sure you put M&Ms in your popcorn.
17: That does sound...
15: Yeah, don't do a side quest.
16: Side questing! We fit it in
17: you
16: today. Nice job. Questing. Okay, good. Okay, so let's talk about these movies.
15: So the first one we have is The Breadwinner. Mm-hmm. It's PG. It's a comedy. A super mom lands a Shark Tank deal, switching roles with her breadwinner husband. Meanwhile, he has to figure out how to keep the house from literally falling apart. And, you know, we've seen that before. I think it was called Mr. Mom. But anyway, this stars Mandy Moore and Colin Jost. And let's take a listen.
18: Dad, you're going the wrong way.
19: To your school.
18: To any of our schools.
20: You don't know where our schools are?
21: I'm gonna call Mom.
19: What? No, give me the phone.
20: Hang on.
21: Hi, what's up?
16: Chaos ensues.
17: Sounds fun.
15: Sounds like a regular day.
16: Yeah.
15: Okay, so our next movie is called Pressure. It's PG-13. It's a history drama. In the tense 72 hours before D-Day, General Dwight Eisenhower and Captain James Stagg face an impossible choice. Launch the most dangerous seaborne invasion in history or risk losing war altogether.
16: Lose war.
15: Stars Andrew Scott and Brendan Fraser. Let's take a listen.
12: Fate of the war hinges on this. I need a forecast.
22: Well, this is Northern Europe, sir. Anything over 24 hours is considered long-term, meteorologically speaking.
16: It sounds serious.
15: Meteorologically speaking.
17: It's drama.
15: That's a hard thing to say.
16: Okay.
15: Our next movie is called Backrooms. It's rated R. It's a horror sci-fi.
17: I love Backrooms.
15: Yeah, I know. After a therapist patient disappears into a dimension beyond reality, she must venture into the unknown to save him. It stars Chiwetel Ejiofor, who I love, so let's take a listen.
23: All these places and buildings, rooms, misremembering themselves. It's a real mess, but also beautiful.
24: Clark, where are we?
15: We thought it was over and it wasn't. Okay, and our final one is called Tuner. It stars Dustin Hoffman. Finally, a thriller about a piano tuner. Yeah!
17: Oh, that sounds dramatic.
15: A young man with a special hearing condition must use his powerful evil in order to pay for his uncle's medical bills. What? Let's take a listen.
25: Do you have perfect pitch?
26: Yeah.
25: What's this?
26: E. G, C, A flat, E flat, B flat, E7 flat 9, F sharp, G, A sharp, B over D sharp.
16: He does. He knows the alphabet really well.
17: Stop, yeah.
15: Everything sounds flat when I sing it. All right, so that's everything from the movies on the weekend, and hopefully you'll go out and see them and let us know how it is.
16: I don't think
15: I'll see any of them, but
16: that's not true. It might be when they come out on the platforms that we use to stream movies. You might see them then.
15: I'm not going
16: to
15: see any of them.
17: They might be winners.
16: I might force you. So
15: okay. Well,
16: if there's popcorn and M&Ms,
15: popcorn again. You're side questing it.
16: Go out. Okay, we're going to go out of here and we're going to come back, and when we do, it's time to sing along with us at that segment we call
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17: Feel it.
16: Coming up next. Sometimes

0: Are we going to sing about our lives?
1: Oh, yeah.
0: Are we going to sing about our lives right here on Fun with Am and Dave O and Aaron? We sure are going to sing about our lives because we got a segment here we call
2: One More Time, But With Feeling.
0: And this segment is all about us singing musical theater about what happens in our lives. It's just regular, mundane stuff that now becomes exciting.
1: Oh, so jazzy.
0: Yeah.
1: That's right.
0: You guys ready for jazz hands? I don't know if it's going to be jazz hands on this first one. Apparently, somebody's celebrating an anniversary today. So sort of celebration of a birthday of sorts, I guess.
3: Absolutely, a redo.
0: Yeah, redo.
1: Oh,
0: so
1: we're talking about Aaron. Okay,
0: we're talking about Aaron.
4: We're always talking about him.
0: Who'd you think we're talking about? Okay, Aaron, you've got a song for us. It's pretty deep. Let's hear it.
3: Birthday.

0: Started to rise. Now airheads flying through life, laughing out loud and keeping it light. Years later and still going strong. That's why I made this into a song.
1: So it's your anniversary for that.
2: Happy anniversary.
1: I'm alive. It's your anniversary.
2: What a way to celebrate.
0: I love this day.
1: Just the fact that you can make a song about it and we can talk about it and you're still here with us.
2: It just blows my mind. I know.
1: Incredible. Okay, well, we have also got Amanda. And not to step on your parade there, Aaron, but she's going to.
0: Step away, Amanda.

0: Okay, I got two things to say about this. First, you said we couldn't talk about this.
1: I'm not ready to talk about it.
0: Yeah, and here now you're singing about it. And two, you take your birthday and you step all over Aaron's anniversary.
2: And three, I didn't know it was your birthday.
0: It doesn't matter.
1: That's
0: you're
1: true.
0: Still alive, Aaron. She never got into an accident.
2: Okay, we're all for me. It's all about Amanda.
0: What were you saying there?
1: Well, I didn't know he was going to sing about his near-death experience. But my
0: it's all
1: birthday.
0: About you, Amanda. Well, actually, you know
1: Thanks.
0: What? It's all about me now.
1: Oh,
0: so here's
1: then.
0: My song. I was running the music, sitting quiet in my chair. Hit the processional cue. Everything was fair. Ceremony ended. Everybody looked around like the next instruction had fallen on the ground.

0: DJ.
1: I ain't your usher. I ain't your usher.
2: Wow. So we did break it down,
1: did
2: Dave.
1: A weekend. We did a wedding. Yeah. Okay. And everybody got married, of course. And everybody else is sitting there. Everybody's sitting there, and they're just waiting to go. What do we do now? Because the bride and groom are gone, and the wedding party is gone. And so I jumped into action and went, "Hey guys, this is what we do." Because I've been at enough weddings, I know what happens next. So good thing they had a guy like me around there to do the music and stuff.
2: You're like the superhero of weddings.
1: Yes. Yes. Forget your anniversary and forget your birthday. It's all about me now. Let's focus on me. Guess what? We are going to take off here just for a little bit, and we're going to be back because we've got random funny things that we're going to talk about.
2: It's going to be a good time.
1: With an accent.

0: Yeah. Welcome back to the show, everybody. I every time we do a segment, I'm not sure if I should be more embarrassed by the next segment than starting it outright. But I can fight through this. I promise. Okay, we are going to do random funny things to talk about on Fun with Em and Dave and Aaron. And now we've got a list. Mm-hmm. And this list is signs that you're in a bad hospital.
1: Oh, dear.
0: What signs could possibly exist that you would be in a bad hospital?
1: Well,
0: and it would be very obvious if these kind of things happen in this hospital. Let's start with the first one. Amanda, what's a sign you're in a bad hospital?
1: You go in for routine surgery, mm-hmm, and you come out with a tail.
0: What?
2: Oh, that's so bad.
0: That may be kind of normal nowadays, actually. Yeah, right. Yeah. How about this one? Signs you're in a bad hospital. You recognize your doctor as the kid who was mopping the lobby when you checked in.
1: Oh,
0: that's a
1: dookie.
0: Okay, what about this one? Is a sign you're in a bad hospital, Aaron?
2: Instead of a sponge bath, they sent the St. Bernard to lick you.
1: Oh, no. Yeah. That might be fun, actually.
0: I would like that. That would be okay. Okay, how about this next one here? Amanda, sign that you're in a bad hospital.
1: Ooh, every couple minutes you hear a bugle playing taps.
0: Okay, and another sign you're in a bad hospital. Aaron, you take this one.
2: You and your roommate have to take turns on the IV.
0: Yeah, oh no. Just passing it back and forth. Yeah. And then you wonder, is it IV? Okay, we got another sign that you're in a bad hospital. How about through the fog of anesthesia, you hear the surgeon shouting, "Bring the damn duct tape and plenty of it."
2: Oh, no.
0: That's a sign. No. Okay, how about this one? Amanda, what's a sign that you're in a bad hospital?
1: Instead of patient, they use the term plaintiff.
0: Oh, that's not good at all. There you go. There are some signs that you're in a bad hospital. So if that ever happens to you, maybe get out as fast as possible.
2: It might be a prison.
0: Yeah, okay. And there's random funny things to talk about. And this is Fun with Em and Dave and Aaron. And guess what? We've got the good news segment coming right up. So stick around for it.

0: Yes, it's time to get back to the show. Now it's the final segment, though, of Fun with
1: Ammon,
0: Davo,
2: and Aaron Airhead Cheshire.
0: Yes, we are all sad to have to let you go today. Yeah. We are having the good news segment, though. That's what this is right now. And so hopefully that will make us smile again and take our mind off the fact that we're going to be saying goodbye to everybody for another day. But let's get to it here. Good news stories and feel-good stories from around the world. Number one, a guy pranked his grandma with a fake lottery. This isn't nice. This isn't a feel good. Oh, she's not complaining.
1: Okay.
0: No, she scratched it off and found that she was getting a great grandchild.
1: So
2: that's
1: what she
2: was. Oh, that's great.
1: That's funny.
0: He told People magazine she'd been begging him to have a kid for years.
1: Oh, goodness.
0: So that was a fake lottery ticket, but what a great prize in the end. Number two, a 55-year-old guy in England named Andy Emmett just donated a kidney to save an 11-year-old girl he didn't even know.
1: Oh, wow.
0: He did it 3 years after his daughter Sarah lost her own battle with kidney disease at age 8.
1: Aww.
0: Someone gave Sarah a kidney back then while doctors were trying to save her. Even though she didn't make it, Andy still wanted to pay it forward. Quote, I donated a kidney because a kind stranger donated one to my daughter.
3: So, wow. Isn't that beautiful?
0: That is beautiful.
1: Yeah.
0: Number three, a wildlife photographer in Canada saved a goose that had an arrow stuck in its butt. Yeah, for over a year and a half.
1: Oh, no.
0: He saw it over the summer and decided he was, no matter what, he was going to save it.
1: Oh, wow.
0: So he tried to catch it a few times with a net he made out of a hula hoop. That didn't seem to work. So he got someone with a net gun to come out with him last week. A vet ended up removing the arrow, which turned out to be a practice arrow with a blunt tip. So that's good news, I guess.
1: I don't know.
0: They say they'll release the goose back into the wild as soon as it's ready and healthy. So there you go. Those are the good news segment stories, and thank you very much for tuning into the show today. This is actually the penultimate segment. What we're going to be sad about is saying goodbye in the next segment, which is going to be the trivia preview. So stick around for that. Find out what the questions are right here on Fun with Ammon, Davo, and Aaron. Oh, yeah.

0: Hey, everybody. Of course, we got Fun with Em and Davo and Aaron here. And on Tuesday's show, we've got the trivia reveal. So we need to give you the trivia preview right now so that you know what questions are going to be asked. And make sure you tune in to Tuesday's edition of the show. Here are the questions.
1: Number one, according to surveys, men are 3 times more likely than women to do this in the bathroom. What is it?
0: And number two, according to studies, women think they need to do this more than men, and they do it more often than men. What is it?
2: And finally, number three, men are 3.5 times more likely to be charged with this offense than women. What is it?
0: There you go. Those are the three questions. Make sure you tune in to Tuesday's show so that you can find out what the answers are. We're going to give you our ridiculous answers and you can play along. So make sure you're there because we are going to have fun on Tuesday's edition of Fun with Em and Davo and Aaron. Young

0: 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OPM Kaibigan.
1: In the wake of the disturbance caused by the arrest of Senator Jingoy Estrada, the Senate floor was emptied of members of the majority, forcing a cancellation of plenary session as the minority senators later to leave. The Senate quorum bell, a traditional signal summoning lawmakers to the floor, rang for more than 2 hours before the 11 members of the minority bloc stood from their seats to leave the session hall. The absence followed a highly volatile session last week, where the 11-member minority walked out to protest the supposed railroading of rule amendments that would allow absent lawmakers to participate and vote remotely. The body count of victims in the collapsed building in Angeles has risen to 13. The Angeles City Information Office said that responders were working to recover another body discovered near where the 13th body was found. Search, rescue, and retrieval operations are still ongoing for the missing victims. Most Filipinos continue to support the impeachment trial of Vice President Sara Duterte. 74% of respondents agree that Duterte should face the Senate or an impeachment court to address the allegations against her. A trial is expected to start this month.

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OPM Kaibigan. In the wake of the disturbance caused by the arrest of Senator Jingoy Estrada, the Senate floor was emptied of members of the majority, forcing a cancellation of plenary session as the minority senators later to leave. The Senate quorum bell, a traditional signal summoning lawmakers to the floor, rang for more than 2 hours before the 11 members of the minority bloc stood from their seats to leave the session hall. The absence followed a highly volatile session last week, where the 11-member minority walked out to protest the supposed railroading of rule amendments that would allow absent lawmakers to participate and vote remotely. The body count of victims in the collapsed building in Angeles has risen to 13. The Angeles City Information Office said that responders were working to recover another body discovered near where the 13th body was found. Search, rescue, and retrieval operations are still ongoing for the missing victims. Most Filipinos continue to support the impeachment trial of Vice President Sara Duterte. 74% of respondents agree that Duterte should face the Senate or an impeachment court to address the allegations against her. A trial is expected to start this month.

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0: 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OPM Kaibigan.
1: In the wake of the disturbance caused by the arrest of Senator Jingoy Estrada, the Senate floor was emptied of members of the majority, forcing a cancellation of plenary session as the minority senators later to leave. The Senate quorum bell, a traditional signal summoning lawmakers to the floor, rang for more than 2 hours before the 11 members of the minority bloc stood from their seats to leave the session hall. The absence followed a highly volatile session last week, where the 11-member minority walked out to protest the supposed railroading of rule amendments that would allow absent lawmakers to participate and vote remotely. The body count of victims in the collapsed building in Angeles has risen to 13. The Angeles City Information Office said that responders were working to recover another body discovered near where the 13th body was found. Search, rescue, and retrieval operations are still ongoing for the missing victims. Most Filipinos continue to support the impeachment trial of Vice President Sara Duterte. 74% of respondents agree that Duterte should face the Senate or an impeachment court to address the allegations against her. A trial is expected to start this month.

0: It's Monday. My beautiful bride here at my side. Hello, Heidi. How are you?
1: I'm great. And yourself?
0: I'm fantastic. It's a new month. It's June.
1: How did that happen? It's a new week.
0: It is.
1: We're ready to go.
0: Clicking through the year. We're almost halfway through the year now. My sister's birthday is tomorrow, so remind me to wish her a happy birthday, all right?
1: I will try.
0: See, now I put it on Heidi, so if I forget, Heidi didn't remind me. It's a Movie Star Monday, and I'm excited to have back on the program Michael Chiklis.
1: I love that guy.
0: He is
1: so talented.
0: And many characters that he plays, he does such a good job that you almost forget that it's Michael Chiklis because he's so talented.
1: Them.
0: So yeah, I'm excited to chat with him today.
1: That's a good get. Good job.
0: Well, you know, I do what I can. I always try. I'm like, do you know who my wife is? And they're like, okay, well, we'll book this.
1: Yeah.
0: I've never done that. But no, I am so excited to visit with Michael for today's Movie Star Monday.

0: more fun.
1: Magic happens.
2: That's
1: here.
2: Right. It's all happening right here on Fun with Am and Dave O'Neill. We got some headlines we got to dig into here. Yeah,
1: let's
2: go. Let's talk about this one. How about the marriage night at the ball game?
0: Ooh.
2: My love and I, we love a good ball game.
0: We sure love
2: the baseball. Is it something we would do? Would we go get hitched at a ball
1: game? Absolutely.
2: Would you want to do that?
0: I don't.
2: Would you want to go get hitched at a ball game?
0: No.
2: Maybe renew our vows.
0: Renew your vows
2: at the ball game, huh? Take me out to the altar.
0: Oh, God.
2: Take me out to get hitched. How about that?
0: Somebody might throw a hot dog at me. I don't know.
2: Oh, yeah. Well, you'd like that, and so would I. Give us all the hot dogs. Give us the nachos. Let's have it. How about this happening last Wednesday at a Triple A baseball game between the Durham Bulls and Nashville Sounds?
0: Oh.
2: It was wedding night. There was an actual wedding between each inning.
0: Wow.
1: Really?
2: Yeah, those are quick weddings,
0: yeah.
2: Man. Nine couples exchanged vows in front of over 3,700 witnesses, but did they all have to sign? By the end of the night, 18 people were hitched, and the Bulls lost to Nashville 10-2.
1: Oh, wow. More guys scored after that game than the Bulls actually did during it.
0: That's true.
2: Right? That's too good.
0: So many things.
2: More babies made on the one night. Okay, how about this one? Irish politician proposes a statue of a giant mosquito. City councillor in Cork, Ireland is proposing a public statue honoring the mosquito believed to have bitten English invader Oliver Cromwell and infected him with malaria.
1: Of course,
2: once known as Cork fever. Cromwell led brutal invasions of Ireland in the 1600s. It wasn't even the 1900s. It was way back. It killed hundreds of thousands, and Councillor Oliver come on, let us have our fun. We don't have our writer here today. Councillor Oliver, what did you say it was?
0: Moran.
2: He says the tiny mosquito statue could, it's only going to be a tiny one, become the world's smallest public monument if placed outside Cork City Hall. He says the idea appeals to many Irish residents because Cromwell remains deeply unpopular in Ireland. So,
0: wow. This will do it.
1: Ask for Councillor Moron. He's itching to get going,
2: I think it's moron. Anybody who wants to create a statue of mosquito is Councillor Moron.
0: Oh, goodness.
2: We're going to get on to the next bit of fun that we have coming up. Guess what? Trivia reveal.
1: Oh, yeah.
2: You guys get to play along with us, and it's no big deal, right?
0: No big deal.
2: Okay, we'll be back with more fun with Am and Dave O'Neill.

0: Now, surveys and studies and such. A new study suggests that older adults tend to carry a few regrets. They carry fewer regrets, though, than younger people. And those regrets also feel less intense over time. Researchers found that while people across ages report similar numbers of major life regrets, older adults feel less likely to feel anger or frustration when they're reflecting on theirs. Instead, regret seems to soften with age, possibly as people gain perspective, or maybe they shift how they interpret their past choices. Study also notes that older adults more often regret missed opportunities than mistakes they've made.
1: Absolutely.
0: And they may use reflection for meaning rather than self-criticism.
1: Yep, agreed. Love that.
0: What is your biggest regret? Do you have one?
1: I don't know that I have any.
0: I'll tell you, I don't have a lot of regrets either. And I don't live with like this, you know, balled up,
1: right,
0: pent up thing,
1: right,
0: where I'm, again, I don't really have regrets for the most part.
1: No.
0: There's some things I'm like, we probably should have done that. But I'm like, not a big deal. I didn't, so we didn't. Surveys and studies and such on the John and Heidi Show.

0: Oh, Aaron's excited now. Let's get moving on this one. We've got some random funny things to talk about right here on Fun with Am and Dave-O and Aaron. We got a list like we always do. And
1: we
0: this
1: like
0: list,
1: a good list.
0: This list is obviously making him chuckle just a little bit more than usual. This list is new slogans for coffee. Now, I admit, coffee is not one thing I drink. I don't drink coffee. I don't drink tea either, actually. Yeah. So, but you guys do. You drink coffee, right?
2: We do, yeah. Okay.
0: Amanda, you only stick to one coffee a day, though. You stick to the one in the morning, right?
2: I try to just do one.
1: Really?
0: Yeah.
1: Wow.
0: And then, Aaron, what do you drink? Do you drink all day long? Like,
2: I'm
0: never 40, stop?
2: 45.
1: I can drink.
2: Yeah.
1: If I don't drink enough coffee, I cannot speak.
0: Okay, yeah.
1: I drink usually like 3 cups.
0: 3 cups of coffee
1: a day?
0: Okay. Well, you'll appreciate these new slogans for coffee. Let's get to it right now. How about you start things off there, Amanda? What's a new slogan for coffee?
2: Better latte than never.
0: And that's actually a good slogan.
2: Yeah, right?
0: That's actually not bad at all. How about this slogan for a coffee? It gets you going in the morning. Take that any way you like.
1: Ooh, right?
0: Yeah, it gets you going in the morning.
2: Right.
0: Take it any way you like. Aaron, what's another slogan for coffee?
1: Just brew it.
0: That's not a bad slogan.
1: Right?
0: Yeah, so if that was a new one, somebody could use that. Okay, how about this one here, Amanda? New slogan for coffee.
2: Makes people bearable.
0: Let's say that again. Makes peopling bearable. I was thinking first it was going to be make people bearable because that could be possible as well, isn't it?
2: If you have more coffee, peopling is like interacting.
0: Yeah, makes peopling bearable.
2: Yeah.
0: Okay, I get it now. Okay, how about this next one here? The new slogan for coffee is going to be the number one drink of people at AA meetings.
2: Oh, good.
1: That's a good one.
2: Absolutely.
0: And then Aaron, what's another new slogan for coffee?
1: It's 5 a.m. somewhere.
2: That's true.
0: Yep. Yeah, let's do that. And then how about this one, Amanda? I just read it. Okay, here we go. Your favorite new slogan for coffee.
2: Preventing you from murdering morning people.
0: That's right. But kind of the same as makes peopling bearable.
2: There's a theme here.
0: There is a theme. Okay. And then how about this one? Here's a new slogan for coffee. The difference between coffee and your opinion is that I asked for coffee.
2: That's right.
0: That's a good one, actually. A little slight, a little slap across the face without slapping. Okay. Oh,
1: here's my favorite.
0: Here's the one. You couldn't wait to say this one.
1: Columbia's second best pick-me-up.
0: I wonder what their first best pick-me-up is. Okay, and finally, new slogan for coffee. Amanda, finish us off.
2: Once you go black, you never go back.
0: Oh, that can be taken in so many different ways, we're going to get out of here fast. We're going to go, and we're going to come back in just a little bit because we got some daily music news from Amanda coming up next, so don't go anywhere.

0: 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OPM Kaibigan.
1: In the wake of the disturbance caused by the arrest of Senator Jingoy Estrada, the Senate floor was emptied of members of the majority, forcing a cancellation of plenary session as the minority senators later to leave. The Senate quorum bell, a traditional signal summoning lawmakers to the floor, rang for more than 2 hours before the 11 members of the minority bloc stood from their seats to leave the session hall. The absence followed a highly volatile session last week, where the 11-member minority walked out to protest the supposed railroading of rule amendments that would allow absent lawmakers to participate and vote remotely. The body count of victims in the collapsed building in Angeles has risen to 13. The Angeles City Information Office said that responders were working to recover another body discovered near where the 13th body was found. Search, rescue, and retrieval operations are still ongoing for the missing victims. Most Filipinos continue to support the impeachment trial of Vice President Sara Duterte. 74% of respondents agree that Duterte should face the Senate or an impeachment court to address the allegations against her. A trial is expected to start this month.

0: Heidi, did you know the human body can survive without food longer than it can without sleep? Yeah, severe sleep deprivation is extremely dangerous. Rest is vital, and maybe as vital or more vital than nutrition.
1: I know that we, one time we took a red eye.
0: Oh, yeah.
1: And I was so sick because we didn't sleep all night long. Yeah. We stayed up.
0: We were so dumb. We're like, I don't think we really need to get a hotel room.
1: Yeah, that was you.
0: Yeah, I was like, we don't need a room.
1: We're leaving at like 3 a.m.
0: Just get a one room.
1: I was so sick. That was such a bad idea.
0: By the time that was done, both of us were like, and then we slept for a week. Maybe not. All right. We don't know everything, but now we know this.

0: Time now for the joke of the day with my beautiful bride, Heidi. What you got for me there, Heidi?
1: A man goes into a bakery and asks for two bread rolls. The shopkeeper picks up two rolls with a pair of tongs and puts them in a paper bag. The man then asks for two cakes. Again, the shopkeeper picks them up with the tongs and puts them in the bag. The man says, "It's nice to see that you don't manhandle the food." The shopkeeper says, "Sir, nothing in my shop is handled by human hands." Mm. The man then noticed a piece of string hanging from the shopkeeper's trousers and asks, "What's that piece of string for?" The shopkeeper says, "Well, that's for when I need to go to the restroom." I pull on the string and my old boy just pops out. "Great idea," said the man. "But pray tell, how do you put it back in?" "That's not a problem," says the shopkeeper. "I just use the tongs."
0: Oh, I was afraid that's where you were going with them. Oh, Heidi. Thank you. Thank you very much.
1: You're very welcome.
0: Heidi Small with the joke of the day on the John and Heidi show.

0: Time now for the scoop of the day. A new analysis of Google search data has revealed some of the most commonly misspelled words. Bougie is the top of the list. Do you know how to spell bougie?
1: Is it B-O-U-G-I-E?
0: It is. Heidi should be in spelling bees because she is so good. Researchers at unscrambler.com, I don't even know if I said that right, they examined U.S. searches for phrases like how do you spell and then whatever. Between January 1st and May 18th, other frequently searched words include favorite, through, business, definitely, beautiful, and niece. Do you know how to spell all of those?
1: Niece?
0: Mm-hmm.
1: N-I-E-C-E?
0: Yeah, she's good. The study also broke down the most misspelled words by state. They found that spaghetti is a tough one for people in North Carolina and Virginia. And for some reason, a lot of people in Minnesota don't know how to spell ukulele. So, there you go. And the next story here. I know Heidi's got questions.
1: One, that one would be...
0: Oh, ukulele. Ukulele. How do you guess?
1: E-U-K-E-L-E-E.
0: Ukulele. And the correct order for your dental routine, there's a good chance you're probably doing it backwards. Experts recommend flossing before brushing. That way, toothpaste and fluoride can better reach between the teeth when you're brushing, along with gums. Flossing also helps loosen food particles and plaque, so brushing afterwards can sweep them away more effectively.
1: Yep, I do that.
0: Dentists
1: backwards.
0: Say flossing once a day is enough as long as you're gentle and thorough. That's hard to say for some reason. Thorough. And remember, flossing does much more than remove food particles. It prevents gum disease, reduces inflammation, and limits the buildup of harmful bacteria that can lead to cavities. So there you go. That is your flossing recommendation. We'll talk about it again in 6 months. That is your scoop of the day on the John and Heidi Show.

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1: It's Tuesdays with Charlie on the John and Heidi Show.
0: How you doing today?
2: Another Tuesday.
0: Yeah, what do we have going on today, Charlie?
2: Oh, we got all kinds of stuff here. Oh, you mean in the radio business?
0: Yeah, yeah.
2: Not much.
0: Okay.
2: Hey,
3: good talk, Dad.
0: A little program we like to call Tuesday. All right, what do you have for us, Charlie?
2: I'm going to change my name to Bob. Hey, did you know that you've never been in jail, right?
0: I had not. I'm the only son in my family that's not been to jail. My brothers have both been to jail at least once.
2: Well, you're lagging behind there.
0: I know. Both times, by the way, for each of them, I had alcohol-related issues.
2: No kidding.
0: That shocked nobody.
2: Well, that'd be prisoners for a little bit, but prisoners that are in prison are more likely to be granted parole if their hearing is held first thing in the morning rather than at the end of the day.
0: That's good to know. Well, if I ever go to prison, I'll keep that in mind.
3: The judge gets a little less lenient as the day goes on because he gets a little more angry.
2: Well, he's put up with them all day, and then
0: I've had it up to here with you, prisoners.
3: Yeah, exactly.
2: Okay, then speaking of Europe. Well, we must have been at one time or another.
0: At one point. Sometime, if we go back far enough, yes.
2: In parts of Europe, folks believe that if you light a cigarette from a candle, a sailor will die.
0: Oh, wow.
3: Oh.
0: That's weird.
2: Really weird.
3: That is very weird.
2: Okay, as long as we're across the pond, we'll talk about Sweden.
3: Okay.
2: It's so efficient at waste disposal that only 1% of its garbage goes to landfills.
3: Oh, wow.
0: That's pretty cool.
3: We could learn a thing or two.
2: I think
3: from
2: somebody
3: that.
2: Should pay attention to what they're doing.
3: For sure.
2: Huh. You know the San Francisco, they got the Golden Gate Bridge?
3: Yeah.
2: Do you know when 300,000 people walked across San Francisco's Golden Gate Bridge in observance of its 50th anniversary on May 24th, 1987, the structure sagged 7 feet?
0: Oh, my goodness.
3: Holy cow. Jeez.
0: I'll steer clear of that bridge.
3: Yeah, that's very concerning, I would think. But
2: I wonder how many...
3: You would think cars... I don't know.
2: Oh, yeah.
3: Man, that's crazy.
2: 300,000 people is a lot of people, but...
3: Yeah. Huh.
2: 50,000 cars is a lot of cars, too.
0: Yeah.
2: Well, huh. Do you know that they paint that thing every year, too?
0: Yeah. I think you told us that on Tuesdays with Charlie. And, like, right when they get done painting it, they go to the other end and start painting again.
2: Yeah, because it took them that long.
0: Yeah. See, I pay attention to what you're saying around here.
3: That would be a terrible job when it's like, I gotta do this again.
0: Just finished painting. What are you doing tomorrow? Starting over. That's kind of what we do at our house, because we'll just get a room finished, and then Heidi's like, I gotta change the color. We had a house in Brandon. She painted that same room like 5 times. She kept changing the color.
2: She's weird.
0: Yeah, she's very weird. Yes.
2: Hey, you ever play badminton?
3: Yes. I used to play when I was a kid.
0: Yeah, I played badminton. I've never played goodminton.
2: Do you know what a shuttlecock is?
0: Yeah, it's the badminton thing.
2: Okay. I just wanted to.
0: Yeah.
3: That's what it's called?
2: Yeah, shuttlecock.
0: You didn't know that?
3: What's the shuttlecock?
0: It's the little badminton thing.
3: I thought it was a birdie.
0: I think that's also a birdie.
2: Well, shuttlecock, birdie, yeah.
0: Which one would you call it?
3: I always called it a birdie.
2: Okay. Well, I like shuttlecock.
0: Yes. It is a lot more fun than birdie.
2: Yes, it is.
0: Yes. Huh.
2: And do you know that the most prized feathers are said to come from a goose's left wing?
0: No.
3: Wonder why? Huh.
2: Because they make a lot of left-handed turns. I don't know.
0: That's a good reason, Charlie. And it's just as good as any reason.
2: Hey, I got a joke then. We'll finish this with a joke.
0: Okay, what do you got for me?
2: I remember the last thing my grandpa said to me before he kicked the bucket.
0: Oh, what did he say?
2: You know what he said?
3: Huh?
2: Hey, how far do you think I can kick this bucket? That's all I got.
0: All right, I got a question for you, Charlie.
2: Yes, you do.
0: The catfish
2: has
0: a lot of taste buds. How many taste buds does a single catfish have?
2: 28.
0: What do you think, Heidi?
3: Are we talking live taste buds?
0: Live taste buds. You notice that she keeps asking a lot of questions.
3: I'm going to say...
0: It's way more than Charlie guessed.
3: 3,500.
0: No, 27,000.
3: Whoa!
0: 27,000 taste buds. Yeah, catfish. That's a lot of taste buds.
3: That is a lot of taste buds.
0: I know. How wild is that?
2: Wow.
0: Yeah. Well, thanks for stopping in. It's always a pleasure.
3: Bye, Daddy.
2: Bye, Fluff. Bye, John.
0: Bye-bye. My father-in-law right there. We talk to him every Tuesday just because we can. It's a thing we like to call
1: Tuesdays with Charlie.

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1: In the wake of the disturbance caused by the arrest of Senator Jingoy Estrada, the Senate floor was emptied of members of the majority, forcing a cancellation of plenary session as the minority senators later to leave. The Senate quorum bell, a traditional signal summoning lawmakers to the floor, rang for more than 2 hours before the 11 members of the minority bloc stood from their seats to leave the session hall. The absence followed a highly volatile session last week, where the 11-member minority walked out to protest the supposed railroading of rule amendments that would allow absent lawmakers to participate and vote remotely. The body count of victims in the collapsed building in Angeles has risen to 13. The Angeles City Information Office said that responders were working to recover another body discovered near where the 13th body was found. Search, rescue, and retrieval operations are still ongoing for the missing victims. 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